It's Somber with Undressed. I have been absolutely glued to my laptop looking at these Travis Kelce and Taylor Swift wedding rumours. TMZ has reported that they believe it'll be at Madison Square Garden next weekend, and they have just come out saying that apparently Tim McGraw and Stevie Nicks are set to perform. They've said the guest list could be as high as 1,000 people, and truly this sounds like the most incredible event slash concert you could ever go to. I am so jealous of anyone who gets themselves on that guest list. We'll be giving you lots of updates throughout the week here on ZM. And for you now, it's Ella Langley. Be her.

it on iHeartRadio. I was today years old when I found out two of our artists here at ZM are actually siblings. Since watching Off Campus, I re-added to my playlist Audrey Hobart's song Sue Me. So I'm thinking that I'm gonna cross it. Sue me, I wanna be wanted. But I had no idea that her brother is the one and only Malcolm Todd. This is just truly blowing my mind, as I am obsessed with these two individuals. But now I'm like, can we please get a brother-sister duet? That would make everything. For you now, here he is. It's Malcolm Todd.

0: Dave, it's Sabrina Carpenter with Espresso. We got some new Olivia coming up on the playlist. I am absolutely loving the rumour that she named her song The Cure, just so when her ex-boyfriend searches up his favourite band, she pops up instead of The Cure. It's coming up in the next 10 on ZM.
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1: I'm really, really proud of this song. 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

music from Olivia Rodrigo, The Cure. Her album, You Seem Pretty Sad for a Girl So in Love, is number one on all the charts in America. If you're looking for tickets to Fletch, Vaughan and Hayley Live, you can still get them for Wellington. It's at the Opera House on the 9th of October, and also Christchurch's Town Hall on the 16th of October. You can get all the ticketing details at ZM Online. And personally, I might be a little bit biased, but it is an absolute must watch. And for you now on ZM, it's Justin Bieber, Speed Demon.

0: ZM, it's Ven, V and Godard, Messy in Heaven. That's me all done for the day, but Sophia's coming in next. And if you're like me and a child of a pop divorce, we've got two of your favourite artists coming up. Knowing you for ages, it's all that I've heard. We've got Harry Styles straight into... It's all coming up in the next 10 on ZM.
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It's Somba with Back to Friends right here on ZM. You're hanging out with Soph on your Sunday arvos. Sundays, I feel like, are an interesting day of the week because everyone's like mentally preparing to go back to work on Monday. I feel like what's getting me through is the fact that we've got a public holiday coming up in the next couple of weeks. So if you're dreading going back to work on Monday, think about that public holiday. Maybe make like a fun little plan around it and get yourself through it. Zara Larsson, stateside right here on ZM.

It's Olivia Dean with a couple of minutes right here on ZM. You're hanging out with Soph on your Sunday arvos. Now, I feel like we've all been through the same dilemma. We've lost something, we can't find it, and then it shows up in a mysterious place. Well, I had lost my EFTPOS card for literally 2 months. And yes, I probably should have ordered a new one, but I'm the person who's become very reliant on like PayWave. But I found it this morning. It was actually under a packet of biscuits in my pantry, the last place that I would ever think to look. Now, I want to know, where have you found something random? It's shown up and it's in a weird place. Text it through to 9696 and I'll read those out very shortly. It's like a head coterie right here on ZM.

0: Program here for someone else right here on ZM. Now, just before, I was saying how I had lost my EFTPOS card for 2 months, thought it was long gone, ended up finding it in my pantry under a packet of biscuits. So I asked you guys to text in to 9696. Where have you found something, like a strange place, when it's gone missing? Now, someone actually texted in to say that they found their passport in their like swimming cap. Really random. We also had texts in to say between couch cushions. I feel like that's so common. Like the amount of times that I've lost like my keys, they're always in the couch cushions. We've also got in a mailbox, kind of random, under a pet or hidden by a dog or cat. Probably like that would be like a shoe or something. Like the animal's probably like gone and taken it. We've got inside the refrigerator or freezer. I've actually lost something, like a lip balm, and it's been in like the dryer, like in the back of my pocket. Well, there you go. Next time you lose something, make sure you're looking in all these strange places.
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8: 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The Unicorn, a comedy about a widowed dad discovering that kindness, emotional maturity and basic communication make you extremely hot and desirable. And the drama some people are saying is better than Broadchurch, Under Salt Marsh, a devastating crime shatters a tight-knit Welsh community where everyone's hiding something, including the marsh itself. 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And they're both streaming on TVNZ+.
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Now, we all know the price of groceries are absolutely crazy at the moment. 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

0: It's Billie Eilish, Happier Than Ever, right here on ZDM. And ZDM's world tour is back, all thanks to Subway's new spicy sub range. This time we're giving away a trip for two to either Mozambique or Seoul. It's up to you. All you need to do is listen out for that activator, be the first person through on 0800, dial ZDM, and you're in the draw. And the activator could be coming up very shortly.
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I bet. Said I got drive, I don't need a car. Money really all that we fiending for. I'm doing things they ain't seen before. Bands ain't dumb, but extreme is all. I'm a demon lord. Fall off what? I ain't seen the horse. Called your bluff, better cite the source. Fame ain't something that I need no.

It's Dracula by Tame Impala right here on ZM. You're hanging out with Soph on your Sunday arvos. Now, if you're a fan of the Shrek movies, I've got some great news for you because the character Donkey is getting his own spin-off. Now, Eddie Murphy will be returning as the fan favourite voice character for Donkey, but the movie is set to be almost like an origin story, exploring how he became this wise, fan favourite sidekick of Shrek that we all know and love. The movie is set to come in 2028 on the 30th of June, which is very exciting. I feel like it seems like ages away, but hopefully it comes quick because Donkey has always been my favourite character in Shrek, so I'm very excited to have like a little bit of a reminisce on my childhood and get to watch that. Right now we've got Sienna Spyro, Material Lover, right here on ZM.

0: It's Baby Steps, Olivia Dean right here on ZM. Now, I've done something pretty embarrassing over the weekend. Now, if you use Snapchat, you'll know that there's something called like Snapchat streaks. And what you have to do is you have to send a snap to someone and they have to send one back to you every day. And that's kind of like a streak. Now, I've been snapping this one friend of mine for years, and we have a Snapchat streak of 2,343. So that's like over 6 years. And I accidentally lost the Snapchat streak, and I actually paid money to get it back. Now, I want to know, have you ever paid to get a Snapchat streak back, or what is your highest Snapchat streak? Text it through to 9696 and let me know.
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15: 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There has been a discharge of untreated wastewater from the Moa Point Wastewater Treatment Plant released through the short outfall pipe in Tarakina Bay. This may affect parts of Wellington's south coastline. 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

0: say.
1: It's Olivia Rodrigo right here on ZM. And just before, I was sharing that I was quite embarrassed because I actually paid to get my Snap streak back with my friend who I've been having a streak with that is over 6 years long. So I asked you guys to text into 9696. What is your longest Snap streak? We had someone share that they're still snapping their friend who actually moved to Australia, and their Snap streak is now 3,463. Now, I can't do the math on that, but I feel like that's over 8 years. Which is actually nuts. Like, I wonder what age we're going to realize that sending these snaps and, like, doing these streaks is embarrassing. Like, is it going to go our whole lives that our streaks last for? We've also got someone who texted and said that their Snap streak is 2,555 days, which is 7 years. 7 years is such a long time. We'll keep them coming. Text them through to 9696. What is your longest Snap streak? We've got Gigi Perez coming up right now with Sailor Song right here on Z.

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1: 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My 9-year-old just said, what? 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
2: There's a reason the Big Ben six-pack is a go-to in Kiwi homes. Everyone gets hungry, just not at the same time. Someone's just walked in, starving. Someone's heading out, also starving. Someone said they weren't hungry. Now they are. Someone's just eaten and somehow hungry again. Waves of hunger just keep coming, but so do the pies. That's the genius of a Big Ben six-pack. So if hunger's a constant force at your place, grab a pack. Big Ben, feed your mission.
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It's Ed Sheeran with Sapphire right here on ZM. You're hanging out with Sophia Sunday Arvos. Now, I'm planning on going to the movies tonight, and it kind of got me thinking, like, do people go to the movies by themselves or do they go with someone else? Now, for me, I'm someone who always has to go to the movies with someone else because I love to debrief the movie afterwards. I feel like that for me is sometimes better than the movie itself because I love to hear everyone else's opinions on the movie and kind of what like they took from the movie because I feel like everyone sees things so differently. But going by yourself, I feel like you don't get that experience. But I also understand going by yourself can sometimes be better, especially if you're sitting next to someone who talks through the whole movie. So I want to know, are you someone who prefers to go to the movies with someone or by yourself? Let me know. Text it through to 96969. I've got Teddy Swims right now.

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0: That's right. You could be scoring yourself some tickets to see 5 Seconds of Summer live on the Everyone's a Star World Tour this October 24th in Auckland's Spark Arena. You'll be winning tickets with Fletch, Vaughan and Hayley's 3 and 5. All you have to do is name 3 things in 5 seconds to be in to win tickets. But the only catch is Fletch, Vaughan and Hayley will be picking the category. 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
0: 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It is up to you. All you need to do is listen out for that activator. 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And hey, look at that. That activator is coming up right now.
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8: 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The Unicorn, a comedy about a widowed dad discovering that kindness, emotional maturity and basic communication make you extremely hot and desirable. 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And they're both streaming on TVNZ+.
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0: Podcast by Jack Harlow right here on ZM. You're hanging out with Sophia Sunday Arvos. Now, Brie and Clint decided to do a little bit of a challenge this week. They brought a baguette and a naan bread and went down to the local park, threw them to see which one could actually travel further. Now, I fully believe that it was the naan bread. I feel like you could almost throw that and it could be like a frisbee. Well, they made a very funny video about it. It's on the Brie and Clint Instagram page. Go and check it out at Brie and Clint because it's definitely a laugh. And poor producer Ella had a bit of a fail.
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Hey, by Chapel Roan right here on ZM. You're hanging out with Soph on your Sunday arvos. Now, the Love Island UK started recently and there's been lots of like social media trends surrounding that. And one of them is, why wouldn't you go on Love Island? Now, I find this so funny because I feel like for me, there are so many reasons why I wouldn't go on Love Island. But I've kind of made a list and I thought that I would share them with you. And I'd love you to text through to 9696 some of your kind of funny reasons on why you wouldn't want to go on Love Island. For me, I fake tan every Thursday. Every single Thursday, fake tan. I'm a pale girl. And I feel like going on Love Island and having my patchy tan and having to do my whole tan routine, there's not enough privacy for that. Also for me, going to the bathroom. Apparently there's

Right here on ZM, you're hanging out with Sophia Sunday Arvos. Now, I'm sure we've all seen this trending movie that is going around called Voicemails for Isabel. Now, I've just watched the trailer and I'm genuinely in tears. I was planning on watching it tonight, but I'm honestly so scared. It looks so sad. And all the videos that I've seen all over TikTok and Instagram is literally everyone getting 20 minutes in and crying. Even Vaughn from Fletch, Vaughn & Hayley posted a story last night saying he made it 20 minutes in and started bawling his eyes out. Let me know. Text it through to 9696. Should I watch it? Or, like, is it not worth the tears? Honestly, I'm scared. It's Malcolm Todd Earrings right here on Z.

0: Titty Swim right here on ZM. Now, I was just talking before about how I am so scared to watch this new trending movie, The Voicemails for Isabel, because of how sad it is. All over my social media, people have been posting videos of them crying, but I asked you guys to text into 96969 if you think I should watch it. And the amount of texts that I have got telling me that I need to watch this movie, I'm going to do it. Tonight, I'm going to buy myself some popcorn, some snacks, and definitely some tissues, and I'm going to sit down and watch it. I'm actually really scared. I'm someone who cries at any movie. I feel like most movies that I watch, I cry to. I'm going to give myself a challenge. I'm going to see if I can make it 45 minutes in without crying.
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9: 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Tensions reach boiling point when a shocking act of violence shatters the fragile nature inside the community. 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

It's New Zealand artist Ricky Reid with her new song Sauna right here on ZM. Now, we all know that the price of groceries at the moment is absolutely crazy. Well, don't worry, because ZM is here to help you out. We are giving you the chance to win a $300 grocery voucher, and all you have to do is rate our playlist. 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Imagine that, a $300 grocery voucher. If I won that, I'd be absolutely running to the meat aisle and stocking up on eye fillet steaks. If I came home with $300 worth of eye fillet steaks, my partner would be absolutely stoked. Well, there you go. 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Up right now is Sabrina Carpenter with Tears on ZM.

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0: It's The Cure, Olivia Rodrigo right here on ZM. And I've got some pretty exciting news for those of you who are fans of the Aquamarine movie. It is making a comeback, but not as a movie sequel. Disney has ordered a pilot for a new TV series based off the 2006 classic movie. Now, Emma Roberts is going to be returning as Claire in a guest role and will also be an executive producer of the series. Now, this series is set to follow a teenage girl who discovers her mum was a mermaid. Now, I am so excited because Aquamarine was like one of my favorite movies growing up as a kid. So it's going to be awesome to see kind of what spins they put on it and how they make it different. So can't wait for that.
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World, it's Kendrick Lamar with Luther right here on ZM. Now, if you were a fan of Vampire Diaries, this one is for you because Nina Dobrev and Paul Wesley are officially returning to our screens for the first time since they wrapped up filming of The Vampire Diaries. The pair will star in a brand new Hulu thriller called You Deserve to Know, based on the best-selling novel about three suburban couples who live and unravel after a murder. Now, I'm just going to say this right now, because if I don't see Paul Wesley and Nina Dobrev have a little mwah on the screens, I'm going to be disappointed, because I truly believe that those two are soulmates and should be married in real life. It's Zara Larsson with Stateside right here on ZM.

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0: That's right. You could be seeing 5 Seconds of Summer live this October at Auckland's Spark Arena. All you have to do is listen to Fletch, Vaughan and Hayley's show. When you hear that activator, dial 0800 ZM and then you've got to name 3 things in 5 seconds to win the tickets. The only catch to this game is Fletch, Vaughan and Hayley will pick the category of things that you have to name from. Now, if you haven't got yourself any tickets for 5 Seconds of Summer yet, you can grab them at Ticketmaster.com. 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

0: It's Home by Good Neighbours right here on ZM. Now, I want to know, what is the worst typos that you have ever made? Now, a few weeks ago, I was meant to be emailing someone else, but I ended up emailing my boss and starting the email with, "Hey babe," and then ended it with an XX. So after that, I was obviously very embarrassed, but I want to know, what are your worst typos you ever made? Text them through to 9696 and I'll share them very shortly.
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0: It's Lay Your Head by the Coterie Boys right here on ZM. You're hanging out with Soph on your Sunday arvos. Now, I just shared a story about how I was emailing my boss a few days ago and I accidentally wrote to my boss, "Hey babe," and ended it with an XX. Yep. I have secondhand embarrassment just talking about it. But anyway, I asked you guys to text in to 9696 to tell me your worst typo or most like embarrassing kind of autocorrect story. And we've got some pretty funny ones. Someone texted in to say they were telling their boss that they were on their way and it auto-corrected to "on my wife." That's not good. I hope you had a good relationship with your boss. Otherwise, that could have been quite awkward. We had so many texts in to say that they will like message back to their boss and say "love you," or like they'll be on the phone to their boss and they'll be like "love you." I feel like I've done that so many times to like people that like I normally wouldn't say "love you" to. But we've got Lord coming up right now with Green Light on ZM.
1: 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We

0: It's Jelly Roll with Lia right here on ZM. You've been hanging out with Soph for your Sunday afternoons. I'll be leaving you now, but enjoy the rest of the music. You've got Fletch, Vaughan and Hayley back with you tomorrow starting from 6 a.m. But I hope you have fulfilled all of your Sunday reset requirements. I love a good Sunday reset. Washing the sheets, getting all that laundry out of the way, bit of meal prep. Get yourself all sorted and ready for going back to work tomorrow. Enjoy work and I'll see you next weekend.
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14: 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Know why it's happening. Know where it's headed. And where it might end up. With the New Zealand Herald. 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
11: Hi. I'm Nicole Jones. 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Without Pet Insure, the whole ordeal would have been far more overwhelming. So I'm so grateful we had it.

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9: 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We've been through so many tough years that small amounts of wins are huge. 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
1: Now, the producer girl, I mean, we all love ice hockey, and we had them visit us in the studio, that team.
2: The Admirals.
1: Yep. And then the girlies have started going, seeing both the women and the men's ice hockey.
2: Yes.
1: Which, if you're unaware, is a ginormous genre of smart books.
3: Yeah.
1: And thus TV shows like Heated Rivalry.
3: Have they like seen an uptick or an increase in people going along?
2: I mean, ice hockey romance has been around forever. It's been my favourite genre to read forever.
1: Yes, and it's always had a bit of a gay twist as well. Lots of homosexual action in there.
2: And then obviously Heated Rivalry was massive, so the girlies started to go to male games. But now, because of off-campus, it's taken a whole new form. And now, like, so we were with Auckland Steel last night. They are the women's team. Mm. And they're seeing such an uptick in tickets, and they're, like, selling out games now, which never used to happen.
1: We've got to make some marching, smart man. This marching is a forgotten sport in New Zealand. We've already got the short little skirts and the white leather boots.
2: Like, what's the jeopardy? You know, like, there's no, like, barging into walls or, like, hitting sticks.
3: But you might
1: clip each other during a crossover if you haven't perfectly spaced it.
3: I'm sorry.
1: Dangerous.
3: I'm sorry, Hayley. Marching is not as sexy as ice hockey. Just admit it.
1: It's not. It's too rigid. So you guys yesterday, and you can head to our socials on Facebook and Instagram everywhere, got kitted up.
4: Yeah, man, the kit is insane. It was the first time as an adult, aside from maybe after a night out, where I've had to be dressed. Like someone fully, like, you just stand still.
1: I haven't been dressed in a while. Yeah,
4: they had to tape the shin pads to us. You wear about three different kinds of pants. My pants had a little box in it. I had a little...
1: So often
4: they were telling me there's not much representation for women's gear. So I was wearing what was essentially men's gear. So the breasts didn't really fit.
1: We've got breasts on this show.
4: Yeah.
1: We've got breasts.
4: She was trying to strip me and she's like, oh, and I was like, yeah, you know, it's a situation. She's like, it's all right.
3: Do you want to at this point give out your Instagram for the truck drivers?
1: they love the
3: pervy guys.
1: At Shannon J. Trim.
3: Every time Shannon mentions her breasts, she has this bizarre uptick in followers.
1: It's crazy. Mm. People are like, I've got to wrap my arms around these things.
4: But no, I wore a box last night. It was
5: so
4: fun.
5: You put a box in.
4: Well, no, it was like built in the pants.
3: Yeah, oh, wow. Yeah,
1: cool. Like, honestly, a kick in the minge does hurt. Oh,
4: yes,
1: it does hurt.
4: We were wearing so much gear, and you get like this cute little BBL pad, like your butt gets this little thing after. But yeah, we got dressed up and then we hit the ice. and it was so fun. We had the best time ever.
2: I think I'm going to take up ice skating as like my fitness routine.
1: Because I watched the clip after you uploaded it, Shannon, and you both look so cool and really amazing, but I was like, shit, man, Carwin's getting the legs moving. She's going to put a speed on it.
2: So I grew up with, like, rollerblades and roller skates, but I was honestly getting some speed. There weren't clips of that, but I was getting some speed up. They were like, go faster, go faster.
1: And you were nailing it.
2: And I've grown up playing hockey as well, so the only problem is that when I was going for the ball, I had so many opportunities to get a goal, guys, but I was putting my stick the wrong way. So, like, field hockey, you put it down. You were holding the hook.
3: Were you trying to hit it? No.
2: Field hockey, you put your stick down more to the ground to capture the ball, whereas with ice hockey, their stick is already flat, so you have to actually put it standing up more. Does that make sense?
5: Oh, yeah, yeah. Like, the angles are different.
2: The ice
5: hockey stick comes down like that, but the hockey
4: Which is also why I didn't score any goals.
3: Oh, was that?
4: Do you know what was incredible? Lachlan, who ended up, I borrowed her gear, she was the goalie. When the game was happening down the other end and my team was all actually trying to score, she's like, Shannon, come over here. She gave me a second puck. And we had our own kind of little, like, the full game's going as these women are training. These are professional athletes. They're incredible.
1: Yeah. But you guys blended in quite well.
4: And I scored some fat goals. I got in a fight.
1: Oh, yes, because fighting's a big thing in men's ice hockey, but not so much in the women.
4: Yeah. I mean,
1: we've got regulated emotions.
4: Women's is a non-contact sport, but the two of the girls were going at each other. Going at each other as non-contact as you could be. And so I just decided to see if I could help, which is audacious, I know.
1: You can see Shannon's fake goals on the...
3: It's so great.
4: I kind of got in and my teammates were like, fight, fight, fight. And I was like, do I throw a punch? Like, should we just go for it, you know?
2: No.
3: Well, you can see the video, FVHZM. There's also a chance for you to win a double pass to the Auckland Steel game. You can DM to be in the draw there.
4: You absolutely must go see them. They're the most incredible athletes, and they're just Their last game was the most tickets they've ever sold for a women's game, and we really want to sell them out for their last two games of the season.
1: Hell yeah. I'm so on board with this. How fun.
3: If Hayley had time, she'd go.
4: Yeah.
1: Genuinely, I was like, I can't believe I haven't been with you guys yet. I would absolutely love this.
2: Yeah, and like you were invited last night, but we didn't leave the rink until 9:30 p.m. So you just weren't making
5: that's
2: that.
5: Late.
2: Yeah.
0: ZM's Flesh, Vaughn and Hayley. 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
1: So there's been a study done, and this was published in the Scientific Reports journals.
2: Well, then I trust it wholeheartedly.
1: They looked at music lyrics over the last 60 years, and they have analysed that in the past 60 years, song lyrics have become increasingly focused on negative moral concepts, like harm and rebellion, and that songs are meaner. And songs used to be have more positive things like virtues like care and purity.
2: I mean, I have never heard a meaner song than La La La La La La Bamba. You know, that was pure evil. That was horrible. It's
1: back in the day.
2: And you're saying it's getting meaner.
1: It's getting, they say reflecting like how we are now.
2: Yeah.
1: Just everyone online going each other. And
2: I mean, if you think about the music of the 60s and 70s, you've got like happy, love, sunshiny vibes and, yeah, like more love songs, like positive love songs. If you look at things like Olivia Rodrigo.
1: It is.
2: Or Taylor Swift, it's more.
3: It's sort of always targeted at somebody, isn't it? Or it feels like it is.
2: Thank you, next. And like we're never getting back together, as opposed to, wouldn't it be nice if the world was Cadbury, you know?
3: Yeah.
2: Should believe it was the original lyric.
3: No, I think it was
2: from the Beach Boys.
1: No, I think it was. Yeah.
2: Yeah, definitely. I can see that. Songs are meaner.
3: When like nice pop songs come out that are just happy and aren't mean, they do hit a little bit different. Like I always think of that Mr. Electric Blue, that Benson Boone song. That was such a great song.
2: Yeah, but Sabrina Carpenter's all like, you are a lame, weak man that can't pleasure me. Taylor Swift is you are a lame, weak, loser boy.
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2: I've been getting emails from LinkedIn lately. Not that I've been getting great response to my recent post where I'm celebrating myself for no other purpose than self-promotion, where people can buy into the hype train I'm creating around myself.
3: It's so weird. It's so weird that you have LinkedIn. You just do it for a laugh. You're weird.
4: I am due to do another post. I've never been on LinkedIn.
2: Haven't you?
4: I'll try signing.
3: So Vaughn has fake, what do you have, fake?
4: Branding management or something.
2: Yeah, every time I think of something I've done, I was actually thinking of putting property management on there because I look after my place and mow the lawns and do the hedges and all that sort of stuff.
3: Just getting ready for when you leave radio, whenever that is.
2: I got to pump it up. Yep. I actually logged on today and I had a message from a guy called Stephen from Genesis Energy. I did some work with him at the field days and his wife's a big listener to the show. Now, I can't remember her name.
3: Okay.
2: Oh. He did tell me. I do apologize.
4: Tiffany? That's all right.
2: She loves the pod.
3: Oh, lovely.
2: So he said, lovely to meet you. Let's connect on here. And I thought, you got no idea what you're in for.
3: Yeah.
2: a bit of nothing. And so I got this message from LinkedIn being like, do you want to add problem solver to your CV, to your LinkedIn? What do you call it on LinkedIn? Just your LinkedIn profile, not your CV? Yeah.
4: I don't know. I don't even have one of those.
2: Not your curriculum vitae?
4: I could do my acting, you know. Credits.
2: Yeah, you could do that.
4: Sure.
2: So, I finally click on this link being like, what is this problem? So, LinkedIn's got games now.
3: Well, like,
4: what do you mean?
3: LinkedIn's Wordle, got games. The New York Times.
2: It's got like little mini games like New York Times mini games.
3: That's smart from them.
4: It's really smart because I think people are kind of catching on that LinkedIn's not very cool.
2: No, some people really love it though. Like,
4: I know.
2: And some people do have to hustle.
4: I mean, we are the wrong crowd. We're the wrong audience for show.
2: So today's puzzles, there's one called Wend. That's where you've got to find words. I'd say it's a cross between a crossword and a word find.
3: Okay.
2: I've done that once. I can't do that. There's a mini Sudoku. I actually don't know how Sudokus work.
4: Don't you? You got to get 1 to 9 in a row without them being in the same square.
2: Too much farting around.
4: I love Sudoku.
2: Sometimes on a plane, if I have a paper or something with a Sudoku, and I'll just fill in the numbers real quick to make it look like I know what I'm doing, and then flip it before anybody can check it.
3: Wow, he's so good at Sudoku.
4: He's so good. That brain.
2: Yeah, so there's games. So I guess you can go on LinkedIn. Mind you, if I was an employer, I don't know if I'd love my employees spending too much time on LinkedIn because it gives big, I'm looking for other work.
3: Also, it's only going to come through as LinkedIn, right? So IT's not going to know that you're playing games. It's brilliant. Waste a day away.
4: But if you have a job, what are you doing on LinkedIn?
3: No, but a lot of workplaces want you on LinkedIn wanking on about yourself.
2: Wanking on about how great the workplace is.
3: I've mentioned this before. I had a friend and their workplace encouraged them to every week post something, you know, about like marketing or whatever. And they would just AI it or the work would give it to them. And it led to them getting headhunted because they liked these posts so much and they hadn't even written them.
2: Wow.
4: Leave me alone.
3: So they got a new job out of it. It's insane. So you're
4: losing employees.
3: I don't know.
4: We've got to gamify everything though, right? People gamify weight loss and gamify their workouts. Like my one's always like, you lifted 11 alarmas today. And I'm like, tomorrow I'm going to get 12 of them.
3: That's why for every listener that is still listening at 8 o'clock, you'll get a medal.
4: Yeah.
3: And if you collect all 400 medals,
2: you get a bigger medal.
3: A bigger medal.
2: All it's going to cost you is $5 a day for these medals. But the best part is, if you can convince other people, to buy your medals, they pay you for the medals.
3: Yes.
4: And it's sort of a trickle down, bigger at the bottom.
3: A pyramid medal scheme?
2: No, it's not. You're saying pyramid, but it's not what I'm after. It's a triangle of wealth distribution.
3: Right. Ah, okay.
4: That's it. Yeah. Put it on your LinkedIn.
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17: Well, a few showers today for Wellington, clearing tonight. We've got southerly winds, a high of 11. Tomorrow, nice and fine, with easterly winds and a high of 12.
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17: In this update, the ACT Party says it'll shake up the welfare system, with beneficiaries to face new assessments and stricter criteria. Under the plan, job seeker recipients would get mandatory payment cards after 4 months and would be blocked from spending on the likes of alcohol and gambling. And leader David Seymour says only ministry-approved doctors could sign off on health and disability benefits.
18: These policies have been half implemented under this government, but the numbers have actually got worse.
17: Tensions between the US and Iran are heating up again, with new US strikes and reports of attacks across the Gulf. Health experts are urging people, especially older and younger Kiwis, to get their flu jab as winter illnesses start spreading. Public Health Professor Michael Baker.
6: It is a serious illness. It's probably our single most important cause of serious illness and death amongst infectious diseases in New Zealand.
17: And a light 4.8 earthquake gave central New Zealand a late night shake just after 11 last night, similar to a light truck driving past. It was followed about 15 minutes later by a couple of much smaller aftershocks.
16: 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ZM's Fletch, Vaughan and Hayley.
3: Thank you, Bryn. Good morning. Welcome to the show. Fletch, Vaughan and Hayley. Happy Monday. God, it's nearly July. A couple of days it'll be July. The year is flying.
4: July.
3: Now, on the show today, we've got a double pass to Five Sauce. So, Monday, Tuesday, Wednesday, every day a double pass. We're going to play three and five. We'll give you 5 seconds to name three things. Like, Hayley, name three fruit. Go.
4: Pineapple, peach, pear.
3: You did it. All with peas as
4: well. It actually just helps to sort of narrow the mind.
3: Right, onto just one letter.
4: Yeah, rather than all the fruits of which there are many.
3: Okay. Right, okay.
4: So I found that personally helpful. But if you said something more difficult, like, you know, parts of a lawnmower, and I said I'm only going to do pee, I'd be pucked, you know?
3: You would be. Well, your chance to call through for Five Sauce tickets this morning after 8:30.
4: Do you have to name five things?
3: Three and five.
4: Okay, name three curries.
3: Butter chicken.
4: See, the only ones he ever orders.
3: Those are the only ones I ever get. I don't need a branch out. Stop teasing me.
4: Oh, live a little, get a korma.
3: No, why would I when there's a butter chicken?
4: Come on,
3: right
4: live
3: there.
4: A little, get a little korma in you.
3: There's a butter chicken right there. The top six, Vaughan, coming up.
2: Yeah, Britney Spears' son is walking Paris fashion.
3: Sons,
2: plural.
4: Sons are.
2: Sons are Stark is walking Paris Fashion Week. Now, take yourself back in time 25 years. That would seem like an insane headline.
4: Yeah.
2: So I will be taking us 25 years into the future from now for some insane celebrity headlines from 2050.
4: Okay, Vaughan, name three Britney Spears songs. Go.
2: Toxic, the one in the school three, uniform.
4: Four. Five. Time's up.
2: And
3: you're out.
4: You're not going to 5 seconds of summer.
2: Oh, man.
3: Top six coming up next on the show, though.
4: There is a GoFundMe that has been launched to help a gentleman who suffers with something, the world's smallest, actually.
3: Oh, okay.
4: Yeah, we can all help out.
3: Bella Kay, ZM.

0: On and Haley, and over the weekend, he released his Coachella Weekend One set as an album.
1: Weekend One, everyone said Weekend Two was where it was at.
0: Well, you should have told him that. He's released Weekend One.
1: Shit, he should have done Weekend Two. Remember Weekend One, he got a little bit roasted, didn't he, for being a bit too chill vibes? And then Sabrina Carpenter was there with her full, like, wah, wah, wah. Yeah. And then so Weekend Two, he was like, okay. I'll up it a bit. Now, listen, you know, we need to support people when they are in need. And those that have a bit to give should when people need it, like Michael Phillips.
0: Who was... over the weekend, Snapchat guy, an Australian chick.
2: Who are they? Miranda Kerr.
0: Yeah, did you see what they've been doing?
1: No.
0: They've been, like, paying people's medical bills.
2: Oh, that's nice.
0: Like,
2: wow.
0: Not just, like, a couple. Like, millions and millions of dollars worth. I think they've got a foundation or something.
1: Yeah, right.
0: I was reading that over the weekend.
2: Spiegel.
0: Evan Spiegel. Who's a billionaire, right? Because...
2: Miranda Kerr and billionaire husband wiped $550 million in medical debt for thousands.
0: Yes.
2: So, like, that's $500 million.
1: Do you know, it's so funny. It's like when Elon Musk is like, how can I help the world? Someone tell me. Like, just do a little, like that.
0: Yeah. Like, he literally could.
1: It's like changing life. That's amazing. Yeah. Well.
0: It says a lot about these people, eh?
1: Let's just see.
2: Holy shit, that was 260,000 people in California.
1: 260, a quarter of a million people.
2: Yeah.
1: Wow. Oh,
2: so
1: my
2: then
1: God.
2: They just walked into... the medical debt office.
1: Went like that.
0: maybe and said, yeah.
1: Imagine.
0: Here's my credit card.
1: Well, maybe they can help out Michael Phillips.
0: Okay.
1: Michael Phillips, he's sort of internet known. If you haven't heard the name, maybe you're looking on the wrong side of the internet, because Michael Phillips was diagnosed with a micropenis, which is not just a small willy, but like it's a medical, it's like a nub.
0: Do you think that would be your easiest 15-minute appointment of the day if you're a doctor, your consult, your easiest 15?
1: That's micro.
0: Yeah, like what?
1: Well, I think I might have a small penis. Well, let me wrap my eyes around this. That's micro.
0: And then that's it.
1: $60, please.
0: So late, the doctors.
1: Yeah, I know.
0: Surely there's so many of those.
1: I could literally identify a micropenis the moment I saw it.
0: Yeah.
1: So he's actually not only with a micropenis, which is, you know, it happens, the smallest in the world. Like it's...
0: Is that a Guinness record?
1: I don't know that Guinness wrapped their eyes on it. But I think on measurements, I don't know if it's Guinness.
0: Right.
1: Mike Phillips, smallest penis in the world. He's like...
0: Does he say how small?
1: Hang on. Michael Phillips. I should have this. Michael Phillips penis length. This is just for research up top, and they're going to see that I'm searching this. So it's under a centimetre, fully erect.
0: My goodness. Okay.
2: Under a centimetre, fully erect. They call that a clitoris, don't they?
1: I was going to say. Wouldn't even get past the lips.
0: Oh, it's too early to say that on the radio.
2: No, and then this is the perfect time to say clitoris on the radio. It's a body part. Grow up, please.
0: Yeah, grow up.
2: Grow
0: okay.
2: up.
1: They
2: yeah,
1: honestly
2: right.
1: wouldn't pass the minora majora, to be fair. Do you know what I mean?
2: The minora majora is there to keep these sorts of things out.
1: It's the depth of it is far more. It's 0.97.
0: Yeah. So why does he need our
2: fundraising
0: help?
2: How is he going to get an enlargement on that?
0: Yeah, I don't think even Spiegel and Miranda Kerr can help this.
2: God, no, not half a billion dollars.
1: There is such procedures for penis enlargements, but they're very risky. And it's more for people that may be rocking... You know, a 10 centimetre, and we might be able to get a little bit more on it.
2: Ten, like, you wouldn't need an enlargement if you got a 10 centimetre.
1: I've lost perspective. I've got to be honest.
2: Surely, 10 centimetres
1: like,
2: is more than enough.
1: How much is a loaf of bread?
2: She's like a politician in an election year.
1: I'm out of touch.
0: She doesn't know the price of milk.
1: I don't know. Is that okay? So he was like, "This is, you know, I can't be working with this."
0: Yeah.
1: Decided to go for an enlargement surgery, but that's off the table. There's just not enough to work with.
0: Because how do they enlarge it? Do they stretch it or something?
2: Yeah, that's
1: and
2: what
1: they fill it up, and maybe they put a little bit of
2: skin on
1: there.
2: I would have thought a penis transplant.
0: Do they add a toe or something?
2: But then, wide is it?
1: So this is the thing that it is a clitoris. You know what I mean?
2: It's like the end of your finger.
1: So
2: your finger. So you couldn't even pop another person's penis on the top. Because it would be like trying to graft a Cody tree onto an apple tree.
0: One of your big thick nipples would probably be bigger than this.
1: One of your discs.
2: I'm a huge fat nut.
0: One of your big Aries.
1: One of your big nuts. So anyway, so he was like, I'm going to do this. And then when they were like, you'll just lose any. Because he's got sensation on it. Just like, you'll lose it. So he's like, I don't need a massive penis. I just want it a bit more workable. Something a pinch.
0: Yep.
1: So we started to GoFundMe. $3,500 goal. And the donations are around like $20,000 at the moment. So he's far surpassed it. But instead, he's going to put a little bit of it towards. It wouldn't even get past the menorah. He's going to get injections to girth it a bit.
0: Right.
1: And then the rest of it, he's going to donate to other sort of, you know, people in need of a bit of enhancement.
0: Yeah.
2: Good God.
1: Yeah. He's like, I'm just going to be smart with this. I'm not going to try to get it longer. I'm just going to juice it up a bit.
0: Yeah.
1: So he can work with it.
0: Right. Okay. Well, if you'd like to make a donation, GoFundMe.
1: GoFundMe. Just look up. He's an American man. Just look him up and, you know, just help him. He's 38 years old. He's handsome. Like, he's just rocking, less than a centimetre.
0: Mm.
1: And thoughts and prayers to him.
0: Mm.
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0: 20 past 6, your chance to go in the draw for ZM's World Tour thanks to Subway. Around 20 past 7 this morning, you've got to be listening out for the activator. And if you get through, you go in the draw and you get to choose Mozambique or Seoul. Two great destinations.
1: Get me to Seoul, get some chicken in my mouth. And then let me hit the clubs and see some K-pop. I want to go dancing.
0: Listen out for that activator. Around 20 past 7 this morning, the top 6 is next.
2: Yeah, the top 6 celebrity headlines from 2050. Britney Spears' sons have walked Paris Fashion Week.
1: God, they're looking good, eh? All grown up.
2: Yeah. Well, it's been... One of them's, what, like 25? One of them's older? It's crazy.
0: Yeah.
2: That's next. ZM.

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1: From the Fleach, Vaughan and Hayley group chat, this is the top six.
2: Okay, well, I was completely wrong. Sean, Britney Spears' son, Sean Preston, is 20 years old, and Jaden James is 19 years old.
0: Now, they are the kids that she had with Kevin Federline.
2: Kevin Federline.
0: Yeah.
2: Federline.
0: You know this name.
2: Yeah, Federline. Yeah, no, I'm just wondering.
3: You're saying Franz Federline.
2: Well, who was the tennis player?
3: Roger Federer.
0: Federer.
3: Different Jeez. People.
2: What is that clothing brand?
4: In New Zealand.
0: Federation.
4: Gotcha. Just getting my F places.
3: You're
4: getting
3: good,
4: my F things sorted. So that walked in Paris Fashion Week.
0: And everyone's like, God, we're old.
4: Yeah.
0: Because we can remember when she had them.
4: I thought they were born earlier than that.
0: Yeah.
3: And they've had a very tense relationship as of late. They well, from her public behaviour, I think they distanced themselves from her for a while.
0: Yeah.
3: But I believe maybe some of that's in repair.
2: Right. Well, they've walked, and this is insane. So I thought, based off this, let's look forward to the year 2050 and look at the top six celebrity headlines from the year 2050.
0: Oh, I love this. Okay.
2: Britney Spears' son's walking Paris Fashion Week is obviously insane to those of us who remember the early 2000s.
0: Yeah.
3: Yeah, of course.
2: Number six on the list of the top six 2050 celebrity headlines, Beyonce's granddaughter purchased This Is The Sun. And renames it after her grandmother.
3: Wow.
0: You can Beyonce. Buy the sun then.
3: Yeah.
2: She's worked out a loophole.
3: Yeah, in 25 right. years, you probably could.
0: Yeah.
3: Everything's for sale.
0: Well, aren't they going to be advertising in space soon?
3: Oh,
0: all the satellites.
3: Off.
0: And
2: are they? How?
0: Well, they've talked about this.
2: What, like drone shows?
0: Yeah, or like just light kind of advertising.
2: Oh, no, don't do that.
0: Yeah.
3: Oh, how embarrassing.
2: I like the stars.
3: Yeah. How embarrassing.
2: How embarrassing for us as a species. Number five on the list of the top six celebrity headlines from the year 2050. Taylor Swift's daughter announces she's re-recording the re-recordings.
3: Oh.
2: Taylor's daughter's version.
0: Yeah.
2: Of Taylor's version.
0: Right.
3: What will she be called? Travis and Taylor Treniqua. Treniqua's version.
2: Treniqua's version.
3: I think she might go...
2: I don't,
3: she'll
2: got
3: name.
2: I don't think she will.
3: Wow.
2: Number four on the list of the top six celebrity headlines from the year 2050. Matt Damon's grandson perfects cold fusion, ending the global energy crisis overnight.
3: Wow.
0: Wow.
3: So he didn't go into the career of entertainment?
2: No.
3: He went more science-based.
2: He watched Good Will Hunting and he was like, I could do that, Matt. And then he did, and then he perfects cold fusion.
0: Yeah.
2: Number three on the list of the top six celebrity headlines from the year 2050. Jacob Elordi's daughter becomes the first celebrity to move to the moon.
0: Oh, okay. Nepo baby.
2: Yeah.
0: Because she's rich.
3: She got on the flight.
0: Yeah, she got on the because she's rich.
3: On daddy's ticket.
0: Yeah.
2: Daddy's rocket ticket. Number two on the list of the top six celebrity headlines from 2050. Elon Musk's 84th child legally marries a Tesla.
0: A
2: week later will be the Tesla files for divorce.
3: Yeah. Citing irreconcilable differences.
2: And number one on the list of the top six headlines from the year 2050, celebrity headlines from 2050, Taika Waititi's great-great-great-nephew finally finishes Auckland's light rail.
3: Whoa!
0: Wow.
2: Yeah.
0: Okay. Didn't go into the entertainment biz. Went into local body
2: civil
0: politics.
2: Engineering.
0: Yeah, okay.
3: Crazy.
2: Civil engineering and light rail manufacturer.
0: Lovely.
2: And then he got it done.
0: Yeah.
2: Let's face it, that's the most farcical of the lot.
3: Yeah. Yeah.
2: Light rail and now 24 years. Don't think so. That's today's top six.
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5: 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State Highway 1, no delays heading into the city. 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

0: 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It's 21 minutes away from 7.
1: Now, if I know something, it's how to make a relationship last.
0: Well, you did have a long one, didn't you?
1: I did, yeah, 14 years. We're all good. I did well. Not a failure, a success in my eyes.
0: Mm.
1: But if you want to have a long-lasting relationship, and this is the same, we talked about this in relation to friendship, what makes a strong friendship is the ability to laugh at each other and poke fun.
0: Mm.
1: It's like basically a soft roasting.
0: Yes.
1: So relationship therapists have said this absolutely makes a romantic relationship thrive. Roasting each other.
0: Yeah.
1: Calling each other out, making fun of each other, because it alleviates the seriousness of like picking at each other. You're just going like, we're just having fun. I'm just going to give you a little roasting.
0: Yeah, if you're not roasting your friends, you don't love them.
1: No, but your romantic partner.
0: Yeah, you've got a little roast. You pick them apart.
1: As soon as they walk in the door, start picking them to bits.
2: Oh, I don't.
1: You know what I mean? Start being like, what do you call that outfit? You useless prick. What did you do today? Absolutely nothing.
2: I don't think that's what they mean.
1: I think it is.
2: I'll go out on a limb here. I reckon that's not what they mean.
0: Yeah.
2: When they're roasting.
0: At what point does it come too far? You've gone too far, Hayley.
1: So, for me, I'll always make it known when Fun Hayley's left the room.
0: You always say,
1: I do.
0: Fun Hayley's left the room.
1: Cool. Got to let you know Fun Hayley's left the room. And that's when we'll stop the roasting because I'm known to sort of be, you know, sensitive.
0: You don't say it too
1: on
0: much.
1: On a dime.
0: Yeah, you don't say it too much. Though.
1: No, but the moon.
0: Oh, the moon. The moon's
2: yeah, she's nearly full.
1: Because I slept for 2 hours last night. So I would say today.
0: Yeah.
1: Don't roast me.
0: Was that the moon's fault or the fact that you were up late drinking?
1: No, I wasn't drinking. Oh, I just had some celebratory champagne with family.
0: Okay.
1: I was having some champagne. But no, I wasn't drinking late last night. I think I had a big, fun, busy, boozy weekend.
0: Yeah. The moon's fault.
1: And the moon.
0: Yep.
2: Goddamn moon.
1: Drew it to me.
0: Yeah.
1: But yeah, this therapist did say, like, you've got to read the room. Like, it's fun until it's not fun.
0: A light. That's what they call it, light roasting.
1: Yeah. So I would, like, if we were in a partnership, I'd roast you, Fletch, about your mints in the fridge. Or, you know what I mean? Oh, you're bloody always wearing the same colours. Three colours.
0: Am I always wearing the same? Wait.
1: Like, or is it grey, black, or blue?
0: Fun Fletch has left the room.
1: Great.
0: Okay. That's all it took.
1: Now it's stop.
2: That's all. Hey, you wear the same three colours.
0: Yeah, I don't
2: fair
0: have a lot
2: call.
0: Of...
2: Fun Fletch has left the room.
1: Yeah, right. And Vaughn, no, for you, fair. A light ribbing. If we were together, I'd be like...
0: Your pissy coloured white t-shirt.
1: Yeah.
2: I haven't worn the pissy coloured white t-shirt.
1: That one's getting pissy.
0: You think this is getting pissy?
1: This one's getting pissy.
2: Oh, God damn it.
0: This white thing is... Do you have bleach at all?
1: Do you separate your whites from your colours?
2: Yeah. Not like religiously.
0: Maybe you should.
1: You can tell.
2: Do you think
0: you
2: I should?
0: Tell.
1: Yeah.
2: Okay.
1: Because it really offsets that face.
2: They don't make these anymore.
1: You know, the face. And then if we were together, a light roasting would be like, you'd be like, hey, babes, like tonight's, you know, why don't we have a little bit of a canoodle? I'd be like, not with a face like that. That face clearly says you don't have sex.
2: That's what you, that would be a light roast.
1: Yeah, that would be, that's where the base. A little fun, we're just having fun as a couple.
0: Yeah.
1: Oh, you manger, like get away from me. Go sleep in a different bedroom. Yuck. Oh, you're repugnant fool. Roasting. We're just trying to keep it.
0: That seemed quite heavy, Hayley. That was quite a heavy roasting.
1: Was that?
0: Yeah.
1: Hey, do me. It cannot go wrong.
0: No.
1: Don't be a pussy.
2: No, I was waiting for it. I simply won't.
0: Absolutely not.
2: I simply won't.
0: You got a stain on your hoodie. We've actually got three stains there.
1: That's
0: one,
1: fluff.
0: Two. Oh, okay.
1: That's stone. I think that's egg yolk from like a week ago.
0: That's as far as I'll go. Vaughn, you go.
2: I'm not doing it.
0: No,
2: I don't want to.
0: She said you could.
2: I'm doing it.
1: You said
2: you
1: could. I'm open. I'm actually open.
2: I don't want to. I don't want to. I can't think of a mean thing to say.
1: Don't be a pussy. Don't be a pussy. Do it. I'm having fun.
0: Don't let me alone. No.
1: Oh, fun.
0: No.
1: Go on. Do something about my mingy face or something.
0: Go do it.
2: I don't want to do it. I don't want to. No, I know, but I don't want to.
1: Embarrassing weaky. You're a weaky.
2: I'm a weak little bitch. How do we go back to roasting me for chapter two?
1: I don't know, but if you listen to this right now.
2: I don't think so.
1: Here's some great relationship advice from a woman who has never screwed up a relationship ever in her life.
2: Roast them.
1: If you're in a relationship today and things are not feeling great, get in there and just start picking and digging. You know?
3: Right.
1: And
3: so if you're picking roast, a hole, picking
1: roast,
3: a hole.
1: Roast. The, cool. the more brutal, the better, and that'll fix it.
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5: 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Good morning. State Highway 2, we've got a moderate patch before Melling. Otherwise, it's a good run into the city. State Highway 1 is free-flowing. We've got some roadworks on State Highway 58 before Judgeford. Anything else, 0800 jammed is the number to ring. Pre-order before Tuesday and go in the draw to win a TV at the warehouse. Then we're on to for Time Saver Traffic.
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8: 12 minutes away from 7, Silly Little Poll is next on the show. The question we've asked today, do you prefer live sport at the ground or in the stadium? Or would you rather just watch it on TV? You get the instant replays.
9: I love a pub as well, you
10: TV,
9: know.
10: TV, big screen with a pub.
9: Yeah.
8: Yeah, that's good.
10: Well, you get best of both worlds.
8: You'd select TV then. Well, Sabrina Carpenter's been seen at one of the FIFA games with binoculars up in the... Like,
9: the audiences are huge.
8: I know, like, some of those stadiums in America...
9: What's the point? Totally.
8: They're just like little ants on a field. What's the point of going?
9: Yeah.
8: I mean, you've got the atmosphere. Well, yeah. The results. How you voted next. Sam Fender, Olivia Dean, ZM.

0: the little poll today. How do you prefer to watch sports? Live in person or on the television?
1: I just don't really go live, to be fair. It's been a long time.
2: Yeah, I think basketball's one of the best live sports.
1: Why?
0: Because you're a bit closer?
2: Because you're a bit, I think you're a bit closer to the atmosphere. But then, yeah, whereas like rugby, you can be like down the other end of the field and you're missing it all. Cricket, you can't see the ball. Golf, God, you know, they hit it down and then you can't see anything.
1: Where did it go?
2: Where did it go? Whereas TV, you get the replays, you get everything.
1: I love a pub. I love like a big game, All Blacks game or something, and everyone's in the pub, big screens.
2: Sabrina Carpenter was seen at the Germany-Ecuador game. Ecuador beating Germany too, so it's all go. So she was high up in the stands with her cute little binoculars, which someone gave her. It's like, what's the point?
1: She's Sabrina Carpenter too. You think she would get a better seat?
2: Well, I think it was one of those VIP boxes, like a corporate box.
1: Corporate box is famously kind of the worst view.
2: Yeah.
1: You are the perimeter of that thing.
0: The results were 65% of people said on television, 35% said live in person,
2: Did you see Channing Tatum dress as a Viking?
0: I did not see Channing Tatum dressed as a Viking.
1: How was Channing Tatum after he embarrassingly sort of admitted that he was still in love with Zoe Kravitz?
0: I unsubscribed from his weekly newsletter.
1: Did you?
0: Yeah. I used to be a regular at Channing Tatum's weekly newsletter.
2: .com.
0: Yeah.
1: At Channing Tatum.
0: Weekly newsletter. Andrew messaged in saying, I'm a Kiwi living in Vancouver and I'd love to have gone to the All Whites matches we hosted in the city, but the ticket prices were astronomical.
2: Yeah.
0: So instead, for each game, we took over an Irish bar and watched it on the big screen. Arguably a better vibe than in the stadium and far cheaper with the pints.
2: Yeah.
0: Also, you get a creamy pie if you're an Irish bar. Get a Guinness. I've never been to a stadium that serves Guinness.
1: No, or imagine waiting for it to sit.
2: It's not a stadium drink.
1: It's not.
0: Casey said, if I watch sport, I do live. I do 10% watching of the sport, 90% watching of the other people who are at the sport.
2: Yeah, it's a real people watching thing.
0: It is.
1: A lot of distractions.
0: It really is. Tash said, TV. I get sick of beer cans thrown at my head. I don't know if that's just her specifically. He's got a very throwable head.
2: Also, where can you go now that give you a can?
0: It's all in a little plastic cup.
2: They will give you the plastic cups now.
1: Like spill everywhere.
2: I miss the days when people got hit with cans.
1: Oh, it was the
0: bottles,
1: best.
0: Cans.
2: Just throw a keg.
1: Chuck a keg.
0: Alicia said, life is good in theory, but on TV is much better. Angles, commentary, food and drinks are so much cheaper, plus no queue for the toilet. Rebecca, love the vibe of a Waz game in person, but I like having the commentary and the camera angles on the telly.
1: There you go.
2: We went to the All Blacks game last year, didn't we? That was fun.
0: Yeah, I'm going to the All Blacks versus Ireland in a couple of weeks.
1: Oh, that's fun.
2: That's right. You got invited
0: by New Zealand Rugby.
1: I know, Dan, do you know?
0: A corporate box experience.
1: Tell the people what you're going to wear.
0: An Irish rugby jersey.
2: You can't wear that. You've been invited by the All Blacks.
0: A little bit of debate and tease.
2: You can't wear that.
1: Sacrilege. You've been invited as the guest.
0: Yeah. Is it like wearing white to a wedding?
1: It is.
0: Right. Wearing Irish to the Irish.
1: Yeah.
0: Harriet says, what about not at all? Not an option.
2: Not at all. Fine.
0: Fiona, not necessarily in person, but do love a pub vibe with a few cheeky bevvies.
2: Yes.
0: So there you go. That's technically under the TV we've discussed. Love all the tech that comes with the TV watching. I think about the sailing graphics. You know, you wouldn't get those sailing graphics in real life.
2: No.
1: Someone messaged in, Tracy messaged in. Thank you so much, Tracy. Hayley, I don't know if you've ever been to a live NRL game, but the thighs on those men are worth seeing live.
0: Oh, yeah.
1: I love a thigh. I love a stock.
0: I think rugby's got your best thighs because the rugby's the scrum. You've got to have power in the thighs.
2: Yeah.
0: But then your NRL's got lovely thighs, ever so slightly smaller on average. AFL, that's a leaner man. That's a football. That's a soccer player.
1: No. The princess is prancing around with their little singlets on. Not for me.
0: Not for you. No. You're a rugby or rugby league.
1: Yeah, I think I'm a rugby league.
0: Well, for the little poll, we asked how you prefer to watch your sports, and 65% of you said television, please. Brian
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6: Dry July starts this Wednesday. Good morning, State Highway 2. It is now heavy through Trentham. Coming into the city, another heavy patch again at Melling, and it's moderate from the Esplanade towards the interchange. State Highway 1, some roadworks means that it's moderate through Churton Park. State Highway 58, moderate to heavy around Judgeford, both directions. 0800 jammed. 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Time saver traffic.
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24: Well, a few showers today for Wellington, clearing tonight. We've got southerly winds, a high of 11. Tomorrow, nice and fine, west easterly winds and a high of 12.
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24: Atamaria, good morning in this update. Chris Hipkins says loads of young people are desperate to get into trades, but apprenticeship numbers are dropping. Labor's promising to double the current $500 a month support for employers from 1 year to two if it wins the election.
25: There have been up to 20,000 fewer jobs in construction.
24: Meanwhile, the ACT Party says New Zealand needs to stop paying people not to work as it rolls out a tougher welfare plan. Leader David Seymour wants benefit cards for those on JobSeeker after 4 months, blocking spending on things like alcohol and gambling.
26: The progress is meagre because we're also spending nearly $25 billion paying people to stay home.
24: Winter pressure is already hitting hard, with a Waikato ED nurse calling it the worst overload she's seen in 18 years. More than 300 patients went through the ED on June 8, less than a month into the season. To sport, the knockout stage of the Football World Cup is underway. Co-host Canada are meeting South Africa in the first round of 32 match in LA. And that's news and sport. Make the news your own with the new NZ Herald app. Download today and tap into the news that matters.
0: From Seoul to Mozambique, tick off your travel list with ZM's World Tour, Flavours of the World Edition. ZM's Fleshwood and Hayley.
1: Thank you, Bryn. 3 minutes past seven. Fletch, Vaughan and Hayley, welcome to the show. World Tour, thanks to Subway the Activator. In the next half an hour, your chance if you get through to pick either Mozambique or Seoul, two incredible destinations. Also on the way,
2: Lord has come out saying, where have you been? And she gave a very honest...
1: Very personal.
2: Update on a couple of things she's been going through. But before that, we need to talk about something. This will mean nothing to you guys, so I don't know, feed up if you want.
1: Okay, cool, thank you.
2: Something huge that has been viral, famous in America is finally coming to Australia. We're next.
1: Oh, it's close.
2: Good for people like me if you love a bit of online shopping.
1: Ariana Grande, ZM.

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1: So if you follow fashion influencers in the UK, in the United States, everywhere really, around Europe and the bigger bits of the world.
2: Russia. That's a huge bit.
1: I don't know.
2: Because if you spread Russia over Pluto, it would be the same size.
1: Really?
2: No, I don't know.
1: That's
0: just making up planet things.
2: I feel like I
1: bought it.
2: Is Russia as big as Pluto?
1: How big is Pluto?
2: She's pretty tiny. Russia and Pluto have almost the identical surface area. See,
1: wow.
2: I told you, got put in there one time and I didn't know what it was filed under.
1: Now it's in here.
2: And now it's out now there it's as here. Well. Russia's the largest country on Earth, covering 17.1 million square kilometres.
1: That's a big area.
2: And it is about 17.6 million square kilometres.
1: Well, I don't know if this is in Russia. I don't really follow a lot of Russian media.
2: God, it's like, you know, when you cut a bit of wrapping paper and it's just a little bit short.
1: So when you get a bit of, like when you get a chocolate foil.
2: Yeah, and that's when you turn the square present to the side, don't you?
1: Point,
2: that makes it's more
1: gorgeous.
2: Use
1: that's
2: out
1: a
2: of
1: Japanese
2: the paper.
1: Thing there. God, we've really traversed the
2: Please
1: world.
2: Please don't call me that. A Japanese
1: I will.
2: Thing.
1: Arigato. Now, Vinted is what I'm talking about. This will mean nothing to you guys. Vinted, have you heard of it?
0: I've heard of it, yeah.
1: So it's basically like our version, and we interviewed the creative designer wardrobe, didn't we?
0: Mm.
1: The person who came up with it, because of all the waste that people have of clothes that they bought on a whim or they don't fit anymore or everything. It's kind
0: you
1: of like a
0: that,
1: big version
0: though.
1: Of that. And I just hold on to it and think, one day I'll be that minuscule again, you know? No, I've actually been really good. I've halved my wardrobe, I reckon, this year.
0: Yeah, okay.
2: That's good.
1: Thanks to Patsy coming in and being like, this is outrageous, and also, can I have some room in your wardrobe? Because I live with you now. So Vinted is, it's massive. It's peer-to-peer marketplace, like eBay or like Trade Me or like Designer Wardrobe, but completely free for sellers. 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
0: Wait, so how are they making their money? Do they get a little commission on the sale?
1: A buyer protection fee of 5% of the item.
0: Right.
1: So it's a little like, yeah, you can pay a bit so that you don't get scammed, basically.
0: Right.
1: And that it's all kind of by-the-by and legal, as opposed to Marketplace, which is just like, howdy, Wild West. So the Vinted is amazing because, I don't know, it's just always has better stuff. And it's been everywhere. And now it's coming to Australia on July 1st, a couple of days away. I had a little like sneaky soft launch, like the site's there, but there's no listings or anything up for grabs yet.
0: Right.
1: And people are just getting in there and putting on their stuff. And apparently New Zealand's next. Vinted.
0: Really? But could you, even now, do they ship from America or?
1: I don't know if they do global.
0: It would be
1: shipping.
0: Up to the seller,
1: It would be up to the
0: right?
1: seller.
0: Yeah,
2: I just Googled Vinted and there was like something to do. It said Auckland, New Zealand. I clicked on it. There was only two listings and it just looked like somebody had put
1: done a
2: Auckland,
1: fakie.
2: New Zealand in the title, right?
1: Yeah.
2: I don't know.
1: Yeah.
2: But just also, fake. Did you know apparently child smugglers are selling children on Vinted?
1: Yeah, so here's the
2: what?
1: Scandal.
2: Because that was the number one thing when I Googled Vinted. It's currently like under investigation in some countries for people using like clothing items with weird descriptions.
1: Yeah.
2: To sell trafficked children.
1: So there's been like, they've had huge scandals over the years.
0: Mm.
1: This, like, buyer protection only covers payment. Like, there was, like, people were getting scammed left, right, and centre on Vinted because their little tiny little buyer protection thing, instead of taking a fee, is pretty bad.
0: Yeah.
1: And AI, people getting in there and fake buying and that kind of stuff, like, using that. And then there were customer service, people like the customer service, and then when people were like, and what about the child trafficking? And it is. Viral listings, plush toys priced in the thousands of euros.
2: Yeah, with weird descriptions. Like there was an ad for a Harry Potter plastic figurine in which it said it's 158 centimetres tall and 13 years old. And it was like, what?
1: But
0: what?
1: So Vinted did an investigation internally. They were like, well, obviously they don't stand by that. They just want some, you know, want your bloody 90s Gucci items to go to a new home. Found that there was no credible trafficking links and that they were deliberately faked by trolls trying to catch predators. So,
0: right.
1: you know those sort of vigilante, like the people on Instagram who are like, we're going to catch a predator.
0: Yeah.
1: But
0: yes.
1: They're not attached to any police or anything like that.
0: Yeah.
1: People doing that,
0: right.
1: Using Vinted, and they're like, that's actually not.
0: Like, just don't do that on here.
1: Yeah. Love the intention, I suppose. And the German police looked into it, strong indications it was fake. So, you know, before we go saying that Vinted is doing child trafficking, They're not.
2: It did have Pizzagate energy.
1: Yeah, there's a bit of Also, Coney 2012 as well. Text in 9696.
3: $3 instant $3 donation to find Coney and get a ticket.
0: He's still out there.
1: He's still out there.
0: 12 minutes past 7.
1: Let's talk about Lord's update. She's given a very personal update on where she's at with her head and her health, and I'll tell you all the highlights next. I'm sorry.

0: Benson Boone on ZM, Fleach Vaughan and Hayley. It's 7:15, the activator for ZM's World Tour, thanks to Subway, minutes away.
1: So, Lord was marking the one-year anniversary of Virgin. Was that only a year ago?
0: Yeah, I thought the same thing. I was like, really? Already?
1: Okay, that was a year ago. She dropped 49 demo skeletons on her site, you know, like little bits and bobs of things that maybe didn't make it and blah, blah, blah, blah, blah. And with it, she sent fans like a big newsletter, little update. And in it, here are the two things that are, I guess, the hot topic of conversation. One of them was that she has been in eating disorder recovery. So during the making of the album Virgin, she'd been recovering from a brief but long gestating eating disorder while recording the album. She said it was just, you know, took its hold of her. I mean, how old is she? She'd be like 10 years younger, 28.
2: How old's Lord?
3: Race, yeah. 29 years old. 29. She's going to be 30 at the end of the year.
0: Yeah. 29 years old.
1: Well, I was just, you know, thinking the bloody grips of the late 90s and early 2000s probably got its fingers into, you know, which is the eating disorder curse we're all blessed with. So she said that it was a bit of a struggle. It was like short and she caught it and went, oh, I'm having a bit of a problem here. And the first thing she did was delete the MyFitnessPal app where you like log all your food,
0: You've loved that app in the past, haven't you? I've used it in the past.
3: It works.
1: It works if you need to lose weight, but she's
3: need to, obviously.
0: I mean, it just shows you how much you're eating.
3: Yeah,
0: and like,
3: for people like me, it just holds you accountable for the little things you forget you eat.
1: Yeah. So she said during particularly that writing the song Shapeshifter and What Was That, she was working on believing that breakfast was not a negotiation, a necessity to fuel her creative brain.
3: She did. She was skipping breakfast.
1: Yeah, constantly. All sorts. Anyway, so she feels this is the first time she's opened up about this and she's in a much better place. But the second thing she revealed is she has a PMDD diagnosis. So a friend of hers noticed she seemed to fall into an intense depression around her period. And then months later. Wow, that was weird.
0: You've had 2 hours sleep. It's showing.
1: She was diagnosed with PMDD, which is a severe form of premenstrual syndrome, PMS. Yep. We're all like, oh, I'm getting a bit grumpy around my period. That is like nothing.
3: Premenstrual dysphoric disorder, eh?
1: Yeah, so it can make people in the lead up to their period honestly become completely, like with her, she was saying, completely different person. Like, and it's not just like, hey, like say it was me, Hayley, but in a bad mood, or Hayley, but irritated. It's like a personality switch, similar to bipolar. The people can become suicidal, just like loser.
0: Because that's the thing with I was reading the diagnosis, it can be difficult. People might say, oh, you're bipolar.
1: Yeah, or it could even be psychosis, or suddenly you feel like you're losing your mind, or severe depression. It's all hormonal.
0: Is there anything you can do for that?
1: 3 to 8% of women get PMDD. So when you're thinking to yourself, oh yeah, I get really grumpy, it's kind of like people saying with a headache, I've got a migraine. If you get PMS and you're like, I think I've got PMDD, I think if you had PMDD, you would know. It just impacts everything.
0: Yeah.
1: Increases suicide risk. You can't get out of bed. Imagine that every single month. So she's been diagnosed with it. And the treatment is like hormonal birth control, antidepressants, medication, medication, medication. And then the general thing is learn to live with it. Seems to be something that's chucked around in women's health quite a lot.
0: Learn to live with it. It is, isn't it?
1: Yeah. But I mean, good on her for opening up, because I think this would, like with any celebrity that shares something difficult,
0: it's going to help a lot of people.
1: Then her predominantly female audience will be like, oh my God, that might be me, and then go and seek help. So good on Lord. We love her.
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2: 7 July is coming up faster than traffic. Good morning. Stop go for road works on State Highway 58 has been causing some delays near Judgeford. State Highway 1, heavy through Tawa. Heavy patches, Granada North and Granada Village and moderate through Johnsonville. State Highway 2, moderate Silver Stream, moderate to heavy, Kennedy Good and Melling, and moderate from Petone to the interchange. If your tax return is due, file online at ird.govt.nz.
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3: Well, I watched a movie on Friday night that destroyed me and set the tone for the weekend.
1: Uh-oh.
0: He was crying again, wasn't he?
3: I still haven't got through all the messages from people telling me not to watch it when I put up a little thing. So I'm about to watch this. Don't do it!
0: How did you know? ZM?

0: Alex Warren on ZM, Fletch Vaughan and Hayley. 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
1: I wasn't going to watch voicemails for Isabel.
2: Oh, God.
1: Because it's not my cup of tea. And usually those sorts of movies don't have great like ratings.
0: Yeah.
2: But cheesy.
1: It was 7.4 on Internet Movie Database, IMDb.com. And I was like, that's pretty good.
2: Not bad.
1: Anything over 7, I think, is okay. And Rotten Tomatoes gave it 84%. So
0: I'd watch something if it had that rating.
2: Same.
0: Yeah.
1: I'll give it a go. Within minutes. Within minutes. I didn't know what it was about. I didn't know.
0: Well, what is
1: this?
0: It
1: is
0: about?
1: No spoiler. This is this isn't a spoiler, but Isabel is the sister who dies, and it's her sister Jill leaving her voicemails to keep her up to date with her life. It's a kind of the way she's working through grieving the loss of her sister, who I did not know was dying of cystic fibrosis when it started. I was like, okay. And then they have really close sisters, and she sticks up for her when she's sick, and people tease her, and all of this sort of stuff, and then. Yeah, she dies. And that was like pretty soon into it. It's like the movie Up. Like, you're like, well, these people seem to be having a lovely life together. Dead.
0: Yeah.
1: And that was the start of it. And then it just continually just got me.
0: Yeah,
1: and then at the
0: end,
1: I was like, well, the end's going to be sweet relief. That was crying as well.
0: Oh, God.
1: It really got me. It was good. That was one of those cathartic cries. Like, I just let
2: it happen.
1: Big
2: fat, wet one.
1: I just let it have a...
2: Yeah.
1: Yeah. I let the first one, I was just like, woof, like the first time in the movie that I got going, I was just like, I'm just going to let this happen.
0: Well, how many times did you get going?
1: Like 3 or 4.
0: Jeez. Okay.
1: One at the start, and then one right at the end. Those are the big ones. And then in between, a couple of those leaky ones, a couple of where you just get a little leaker.
2: Because I...

0: I came home, I think, Saturday night around 1 a.m. with a Filet-O-Fish to the hotel room. And I was like, I need something to watch. And so I put that on.
1: Nah. Yeah.
0: So I'm a bit boozed.
1: Nah.
0: I've got a beautiful Filet-O-Fish.
2: Hot steamed bun.
0: Steamed crisp fillet.
1: The fact that is your number one burger choice is so off.
2: It's a secondary burger.
0: I would say the Whanganui McDonald's Filet-O-Fish burger that I had at 1 a.m. was one of the top burgers I've ever eaten in my life.
1: Really?
0: It was fresh. Because no one orders them, so they make them fresh. Anyway, I put that on thinking it would be a great background little movie. Mm. I'm watching along thinking, oh, this is great. This
1: at
0: is fun.
1: 1 a.m.
0: We're jumping ahead. And then suddenly I was like, no, bad choice.
1: Yeah, bad choice.
0: Who puts a movie on cocktails?
1: At 1 a.m.
0: Hayley Sproul. Well, it went off. As soon as the Filet-O-Fish was done, I was like, I'm out. I can't watch that. Do you want to sit here and cry?
2: Cry onto your Filet-O-Fish. It's a freshly steamed bun and it's crisp. You'll moisten the crisp.
0: I'll sog the fillet.
1: You don't want to sog the fillet.
0: I don't want a soggy-o-fish. I want a fillet-o-fish.
2: It's a really good movie.
0: Do you recommend it?
2: Yeah.
0: But just like a Marley and Me, like, you know, you're going to cry.
2: Yeah.
1: Is it Fault in Our Stars kind of ish? Just in terms of crying, I guess.
2: As a father of two daughters, this one hit different.
1: Oh, yeah, okay.
0: Oh, yeah. As a mother of two daughters, I anticipate it would be the same. Laughable.
1: It actually is. Yeah, it is. I just couldn't imagine.
0: I just think when I think about my girls growing up. Oh. I don't know. They're babies and then they're not. Jeez. And it's just, they're like little women now.
2: They grow up before your very eyes.
0: Yeah.
2: There's no stopping them.
0: Yeah, man, just see them flourish in this world. Nah, couldn't do it.
1: 7:30, next on the show, we want to ask how bad you were at your new job. It's a funny story about a man that lasted 3 days.
0: That's not good.
1: Ella Langley, ZM.

0: Dion Langley, choosing Texas on ZM. Fletch, Vaughan and Hayley, want to ask now, 0800-ZM, you can text her as well, 9696, how bad were you at your new job? Like, you were just like, this isn't for me.
1: Yeah. Oh, like sorry, I thought I had the skills.
0: I once had a friend that worked, that tried McDonald's and burned his fingers a couple of times. On
1: wow,
0: all the,
1: like, that sounds hot.
0: The fries, maybe some other hot plate. And he was just like, you know what? This isn't for me. And just walked.
1: That's like good to know, you know?
0: Yeah, it's just not for you. So a funny story.
2: What was he burning his fingers on?
0: I don't like the chips thing.
2: Stop touching them.
0: Yeah, I don't. I think it's quite possible to do that
2: thing.
0: Job without
2: the
0: burning yourself.
2: Fryer.
0: Yeah.
1: The chips thing.
2: I just keep trying to grab the chips out of my fingers.
1: Yeah, the chips thing.
2: This job's not for me. Use the scoop, you doof.
0: So a funny story about a man that lasted 3 days at a scam syndicate. So, you know, these are these places, and they operate a lot out of Southeast Asia. This one was scamming Singaporeans, but they were based in Cambodia.
2: Excuse you, a scamming syndicate?
0: Yeah.
2: So they're hiring for a scamming syndicate?
0: Yeah, I've seen, I think 60 Minutes Australia did a piece on this last year, and they talked to they basically have these ginormous places.
2: That's insane.
0: And they'll scam, like, us in New Zealand and people in other countries.
1: I don't want to be scammed.
0: Us.
1: I've been scammed,
0: I know.
1: I'll say, too many times in my life already.
0: So he joined the syndicate, and they fired him after 3 days because he couldn't scam anyone.
1: Oh, you can't scam no one. Shame.
2: I wouldn't be able to.
0: But so the thing is, the police busted the syndicate operating in this warehouse, and they arrested him, even though he didn't scam anyone, because he joined the syndicate.
1: But he's like, I didn't actually do it.
0: He was like, I didn't get anyone.
1: I bet you were gonna.
0: So apparently they may have video called as well, because they had like elaborate sets to make it look like they were the Singaporean government. Like suit and ties.
2: Good
0: and
2: Lord.
0: Yeah, great. They went all out, and they would scam Singaporeans like for government kind of things. They'd say, oh, you owe this, and
1: Jesus.
0: Anyway, they arrested 20 people. He was one of them, but
1: what's his crime?
0: So he got 16 months in prison.
1: Oh, shit. And he didn't even scam anyone.
0: And he didn't even scam anyone. But yeah, he was fired after 3 days of bad performance. But yeah, I don't know. Maybe you tried a sales job. You can't get any
1: so
0: sales.
1: I'd be so good at scamming.
2: I'd be halfway through and they'd be like, really? I'd be like, no, hang up quick.
1: Hello, Beatrice. How's your day going? This is Hayley from this government department. Oh, well, thank you, Hayley. I'm just calling on behalf of the government department to let you know that one of your payments hasn't gone through.
2: No, she's too good at it.
0: And
1: unfortunately, that will mean that you will not be entitled to your super anymore. But anyway, I'm going to get that sort of you. What I'm going to need is your card details.
0: Don't you hate
1: these things, Beatrice? Honestly, I know. Honestly, I'm going to get it caught. I'd be so good at scamming.
0: Because it's acting, isn't it?
1: Yeah, it's just acting and niceness.
0: Yeah.
1: I'm brilliant at both of those things.
0: Okay, so this is what we want to know. 0800-DALZM, you can give us a call. Text through 9696.
1: How bad were you at your new job?
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4: 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State Highway 1. Moderate heavy in patches from Linden through Tower. Especially heavy Granada North and Churton Park. On State Highway 2, it's starting to flow better through Silver Stream, but still heavy around Kennedy Good and Melling. 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
0: Eight minutes away from 8, we want to know now how bad you were at the new job, because a guy that worked at a scam call center got fired after 3 days because he couldn't scam anyone. Maybe he was too nice.
1: He's bad at scamming.
0: Bad at scamming.
1: That's quite embarrassing to be bad at crime.
0: Emma, how bad were you at the new job?
15: Morena. I was working in Google advertising and I started a new job and I accidentally was advertising a petrol station in New Zealand to people in Turkey.
1: Good shit.
2: Hell yeah. You know those Turkish people love driving all the way down here for some of that sweet 91.
0: And meanwhile in Turkey they're like, where is this Zed?
1: Yeah, I can't find this Yugo. How long did it take you to realise?
15: I was like going through the reports like a week after or something, and I was like, why are people from Turkey clicking on these ads? And then I quickly changed it.
2: How much did you spend?
15: I'm not actually too sure how much it spent, but like every click money that company was
0: using.
15: So not great.
0: Well, at least people in Turkey were clicking on the ads, so they were seeing it.
1: Yeah, they were seeing it.
0: Yeah.
1: They were wanting what you were selling.
2: I don't know how what Ahmet, Mehmet, Mustafa, Yusuf. Loving my content.
0: Emma, that's so funny. Thank you. Jackie, how bad were you at the new job?
16: Oh, pretty bad, actually. Okay. I had day one training at a bakery.
0: Yep.
16: Telling images, buns, all that fancy stuff.
0: Yep.
16: Day two, about 2.5 hours in, the manager's like, get out, you can't make sandwiches fast enough.
1: Sandwich makers.
2: Oh, you're taking your time, you're an artist of sorts.
16: They would just like chuck a chunk of butter in the sandwich and call it spread. And I was like, no, just like 2 seconds to spread it out. No, yep. It's not fast.
0: You know what, Jackie? The bakery industry needs people like you.
2: They're putting all the meat at the front for the display and then you get to the back half of that triangle.
0: There's no meat.
2: There's no filling.
1: It's literally just bread.
16: Like five slices just in the middle cut and then there's nothing.
2: It's bullshit is what it is, Jackie, and I'm glad you've blown the lid up wide off.
16: Yeah, I'm with you, Fletch. I'm with you.
2: Yeah, what an expose. Jackie, thank you. Some messages. Lots of people, turns out, are terrible at their jobs. Started an admin job. Didn't know the difference between BCC and CC.
1: Well, one's blind. Private.
2: Yeah, one's a blind, blind CC. One's...
1: a cool CC.
2: Yeah. You're always blind CC in management, so they can see that you are dealing with this asshole as best you can.
1: Yes.
2: But you don't want the arsehole to know that.
0: I do love a CC when people reply all and they forget people are in the thread and they start bitching about me. Yeah, it's so good.
2: I worked at a jeweler's, accidentally put a ring through as $100 instead of $1,000. Safe to say, I no longer work there the next day.
1: Is that one of those things where it's like, your mistake, you've got to just wear it?
0: Can you call the customer and be like, we undercharged you, we gave you 90% off?
1: Yeah, we gave you literally 90% off.
2: Oh, no. I was training a driver to cover me for my deliveries. I'm a courier. And she wasn't very good at it. She drove my van into a wall on her training day.
0: Oh, God. Okay.
1: Drive into a wall? I mean, maybe from parked, right?
2: Yeah, or backwards into... you know, those walls are always sneaking up behind you.
1: They are.
2: Yeah.
1: There's a wall.
2: They're like, bam!
0: Yeah.
2: Bollards, walls, letterboxes. Old people on mobility scooters.
1: Oh, my God, I know. Crunch over there, mate.
2: I've actually got one stuck in the back of my car. It's going to get you to give me a hand to pull it
1: like
2: out after work.
1: Like it's in the grill. It's in the grill.
2: Yeah. God, I made a noise when I was driving to work.
0: Keep your texts coming in. 9696. How bad were you at the new job? Dominic Fike, White Keys, ZM.

0: Drake on ZM. 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
1: We are talking about when you were really bad at your job, when you first started, and maybe it didn't last long.
0: No, well, a guy couldn't scam, so he got kicked out of the crimes syndicate.
2: Mm. But not before being arrested and being sent to prison for scamming,
0: yeah.
2: Even though he didn't scam anyone, which is just... That's got to be the lamest crime in prison, right? You're there with all the crims, and they're like, what'd you do? You're like,
1: I didn't scam.
2: Didn't scam.
1: I couldn't scam.
2: Got caught not scamming.
1: Yeah, but what are you in for? Because I couldn't scam.
2: Yeah.
1: But I was employed by the scammers. Some messages in. Fletch, you talked about your friend who chucked it in when they worked at Macca's because they kept burning their fingers.
0: Mm.
1: For the record, every McDonald's worker burns their fingers because you have to press the patty into the grill. But you just get used to it.
2: Tough with your fingers.
1: I thought you'd have a squisher.
2: You would have a squisher. The patty into the grill.
1: I'm very good friends with Grimace. We went to school together. I'm going to make sure everybody gets a squisher.
2: Grimace, boy.
1: Everybody and Grimace is from Morrisville, yeah. He actually dated Jacinda Ardern for a while.
2: Oh, that's right.
1: You remember?
0: She didn't talk about that much.
1: No.
2: Fair
1: I think they kind of had a bit of a... messy come apart. Mm. I did a trial at an ice cream shop, but my first ice cream, I tried to do the chocolate dip.
2: Oh no.
1: I didn't push the ice cream into the cone and it fell out. So then I scooped it out with my hands and put it back on and they were just like, I don't think this is for you.
0: No, oh, I don't think that's for you.
1: Okay, so that's dropping ice cream is one thing, right? You know,
0: yeah.
1: Like, why did they say it's not for you? That's a learning curve.
0: Mm. Yeah.
1: Let them, this, however, I didn't balance a centrifuge properly. Now, that's the thing you put the test tubes in, and that thing goes like a son of a bitch.
0: Oh, yeah.
2: Separates the plasma from the blood or whatever else is in there.
1: I was working in an animal laboratory, and I didn't balance the centrifuge properly. It blew up and caught fire. There was cow blood splattered everywhere.
2: Oh, my God.
1: So the worst thing was those cows had already gone to the meatwork, so the samples couldn't be recollected. I don't know. The part where there's cow blood everywhere and the lab's on fire is pretty bad,
0: too. Just do some swabs on the wall.
2: Swab the walls.
1: Do some swabs.
2: You'll get a few other things in it, but, like, whatever. Swab the walls.
1: Someone said I was training to be a courier in my first solo day. I went to somebody's house, and there was somebody loitering outside, and they had a whole lot of deliveries. I dropped them off. The person signed for it. Turned out it was a robber. So the robber's like, yeah, I'll sign for that. Just get them all wrapped, ready to go. And they ripped off the house.
2: They don't ID you.
0: No, and also, isn't it on the courier to pay for that parcel? Is it on them? Or do they have insurance? Like, how does it work?
2: I don't know.
0: Odd. Okay.
2: Not great.
1: I was learning to sell phones. An elderly man wanted my help to buy a phone. I thought, perfect, because he's not going to want anything too flash. Ran him through the easier models. He's like, yeah, I'll take that one. I sold him the empty box.
2: Well, that's all he needed.
1: Because it had come out of that and it was on display. And so I was just like, well, this one must be good. Yeah. I sold him an empty box. He came back hours later. He was quite upset because he thought he'd lost the phone.
2: Oh, Gramps.
1: But I'd never put it on it.
2: Oh, darling.
1: A young man we employed to work at the cafe at a retirement village thought it would be funny to go up behind residents and clap his hands really loudly and yell, boo. All it ever did was make people scream and fall over and someone spilt their hot tea all over themselves. He didn't last long.
0: What?
2: Oh.
0: What's he thinking? Jesus, you'll give them a heart attack.
1: You can't scare old people like that.
2: Now, the update, there is a squisher at McDonald's, but they say the fingers still burn. They still burn. I just think you're using the squisher wrong.
1: I think you're using the squisher incorrectly.
0: Yeah, no.
1: I would put your fingers on the other side of the squisher, the top,
0: the top,
1: rather than between the squisher and the meat.
2: I'd go. Personally, that's how I'd go.
1: That's how I'd use it. I actually made Reuben sandwiches yesterday, and I used my personal squisher bought for me by my very good friend Hayley Sproul.
2: From the finest establishment. I would never buy my friend a junk gift.
0: Timo.
2: It's perfect.
1: It does the job. I just used it yesterday, and I thought to myself, the right way to use this is not to use my fingers under it.
2: Oh, no. My first job, a vet nurse. I was taking a temperature from a dog.
0: Oh, no.
2: His anal glands expressed like a spray into my mouth.
0: Hayley, it's breakfast time.
1: I've smelled that
2: stuff. I didn't text it in. 924, it's breakfast time.
0: Yuck.
2: Into the mouth.
1: I think you should have to, like, if you're ever going to kiss anyone ever again, 924, you should have to sort of, like, let them know up front. It's like a real estate agent saying, there was a murder in this house. You would have to say, there's been dog anal gland excretion
2: in
1: my
2: mouth.
1: Or
2: like a herpes diagnosis. You like, I just want to let you know before we do this.
1: Yeah.
2: I have got the herpes virus. Got to let you know before we kiss. A dog has expressed its anal glands into my mouth.
0: Next on the show,
1: I've got an arch nemesis.
2: Oh!
1: He doesn't know about it.

0: On to them, Fleach, Vaughn and Hayley, 5 minutes away from 8.
1: I made an executive administrative decision within my own life to enjoy a bit more whimsy.
2: Oh, okay. Go, we love it. Embrace the whimsy.
1: Embrace a little bit of whimsy. Now, whimsy looks different to everybody. But my whimsy on the weekend was go-karting.
2: Oh, fun.
1: Yeah, it was fun.
2: Okay. I haven't been since we all went together.
1: I went to the same place.
2: That's a good one, eh?
1: It's a great one. Those electric carts, they hoof it.
2: Heading
1: now,
2: up north.
1: I'm still on the leaderboard.
0: Too many corners. I just want to go straight real fast. Always turning
2: That's
0: the corners.
2: It's a drag strap.
0: Always turning the corners again and again, and then people are in your way. Just, oh, I just want to drive on a straight,
1: the
0: open
1: to get
0: road.
1: Past them.
0: Yeah, I don't like it.
1: I do want to take a go-kart. I do want to take a go-kart on the open road.
0: Yeah, a go-kart down the desert road. How delicious would that be?
2: No, oh, I just want to get boring.
0: Canterbury.
1: I think it would get boring.
0: No, it wouldn't.
2: Canterbury Plains.
0: Go under some trucks.
1: I'd love to drive a go-kart through suburban streets. That would be fun.
0: Like in Japan, do they do the Mario?
1: My parents did it.
0: Yeah, that would
1: Dad
0: be fun.
1: Dad said it wasn't fast enough for his
0: And
1: life.
0: They dressed as minions.
2: Wasn't fast yes. enough for Dad.
1: Wasn't fast enough. Ian's got a need for speed.
2: Does he?
1: Oh, yeah, he's an old school boy racer.
2: Shit.
1: Goodness. He had an RX too.
2: What?
1: A Mazda RX too. He had a road trip.
2: Jesus.
0: I don't know what any of that means.
2: I'm just
0: but.
2: Go
1: and then
2: along
1: he had to sell it because he had kids. So that was another thing we ruined for him. Poor bugger. Never got an RX2 again. He saw how much they're worth now the other day and he had a silent tear.
2: Yeah.
1: So I went go-karting and I have a rival. His name is Jeremy Ting.
2: We hate him.
0: Oh, Ting Ting.
1: Ting's was Tings. 1 second ahead of me every goddamn lap. Well, the first... Okay, so we did two races.
2: So you've made him your rival because he was better than you fair and square.
1: Yes.
0: And he doesn't know that he's your rival.
1: He was so nice. So we did two races. Oh. In the first race, it was Ting and his mates who were there on a stag do, by the way. So
2: oh,
1: it was
2: a ripper
1: of a stag do. They were going go-karting and then custom make a McDonald's patty with a burger with as many patties as that allowed them to put in a single plate.
2: Oh, my God,
0: is he allowed to use the presser?
2: Because you've got to avoid the fingers.
1: You've got to watch the fingers.
0: Want to use the fingers.
1: Gotta watch
0: Wait,
1: the
0: they
1: fingers.
0: Just let you go backstage and make burgers?
1: No. They were just going to order it and say, how many patties can we put on a max?
0: Okay, oh, right.
1: Because
0: right,
1: he said his mate did 15 patties on one burger once.
0: Right. This is a very wholesome stag, dude.
2: That's cute.
1: I think they were under the light and guidance of the Lord.
2: Bless him.
1: Jesus Christ. And I wish he'd eaten the burger before the race. He would have been a little bit like full, heavier, and maybe a little lethargic after that much meat.
0: Yeah.
1: But
2: Ting Zippy.
1: Ting turned up with his own helmet.
2: What is
0: And I BYO helmets?
1: You can BYO helmets, the go-karts.
0: Outrageous.
1: And I was like, this is gonna like if you two of the four bought their own helmets. And in our first race we had these other two guys who kept crashing. So they kept doing the safety flag and slowing us down.
2: I hate
1: and
2: that.
1: Ting and I had a fierce rivalry that he did not know about. Because every lap, it would say who had the fastest lap time. And we were both taking down our lap times, but he was always just ahead of me.
2: Ting and Smith.
0: Right.
1: Ting and Smith going at it. Ting probably also weighed, my guess is, 20 kgs less than me.
2: Yeah, you were bogging down the wheels.
0: Oh, so he's got an advantage.
1: Yeah. If we play Mario Kart, he's sort of a Luigi character. I'm a Donkey Kong, you know.
2: I'm a heavy
1: set boy.
2: He's wispy.
1: I bounced off a couple of his mates a couple of times, even though the rule is no contact, because I don't care on go-karts. I go into the corners full speed.
0: Yeah.
1: There's no part of my brain that says, button off now for safety. I'm like, floor
2: Accelerate
1: it.
2: Out of the corner.
1: Floor it and then drift it. And push a brake only if absolutely necessary.
0: And then accelerate out.
2: Afterwards, when you got off the track.
1: After race one.
2: Yeah.
1: He was kind of like looking at the times and he was looking around. He's like, are you a Vaughn? And I was like, yep. By the way, can I say, there was 8 people in our first race. Amy, my girlfriend, came third.
0: Oh, wow.
1: That's hot. I came second. It was
2: That's
1: her,
2: hot.
1: She had a need for speed as well.
2: She had a need for speed.
1: But number one, Ting. So I'm just like, damn you, Ting. Then he turns around and sees the board with the top 10 times on it that my name is on there. And he's like, is this you too? I was like, yes.
2: Yeah, brother. But that's
1: so
2: a celebrity
1: He was
2: one.
1: Really nice. He's like, it's really nice to meet you. And I
2: no,
1: said,
2: you
1: oh,
2: need to tell him you guys, you're not on the actual leadership board.
1: No, just...
2: It's for people that you might know, maybe off the telly once or twice.
1: That's what I think the leaderboard should be called.
2: You might have seen
1: but
2: this
1: I'm
2: person maybe once or twice on the telly.
1: Scott Dixon and Shane Van Gisbergen. It's a pretty illustrious time. And I knocked Arlie Williams out of the top 10. That felt pretty good.
0: That felt good.
1: And every time I think
0: he
1: wants a helicopter in Herne Bay, I'm like, maybe get back on the top 10 board, Arlie.
2: And then
1: you know, I should be allowed a
0: maybe
1: helicopter.
0: Maybe work
1: pad.
0: On your lap time before you get a helicopter.
2: Yeah, exactly. Pathetic. Yeah.
1: So in between, we're talking and Jeremy is just the nicest guy. And I'm like, I don't like this. We're rivals. And as race two, the two dudes that kept crashing, they're not participating in race two.
2: Nah.
1: It's just him and his mates. And me and Amy, I'm like six people on the track. And I say to her, I'm like, look, you're not going to beat me and you're not going to beat Tang. But if he's behind you, don't be afraid to block him.
2: Oh, she's your bloody shake and bake.
1: I'm like, we're team we're team Red Bull. I'm like, you've got to do this because I'm the number one driver.
2: My sacrifice.
1: Yeah.
3: So you lost.
1: So what?
3: Is that what Red Bull does? Team Red Bull, they always lose?
1: Why? Just
3: that a fun
2: you didn't win, did you?
1: I just picked a team.
3: I don't know anything about
1: motorsport. Team Mercedes, Team Ferrari, whatever. Okay. Like, your job is to make me look good.
2: Right, I'm McLaren.
1: And she's like, I'm not doing that. And I was like, fair enough.
2: Fair enough. Also, yeah, that's not the woman's role.
1: No.
2: To support the man to his glory.
1: To block so I can beat Jeremy Ting.
3: Why didn't you take out Ting so she could win?
1: It never crossed my mind.
2: Chauvinist pig.
1: So race two, we're going now. I'm hitting a couple of good laps. I look up. Guess who's number one?
3: Vaughn Smith.
1: Three laps to go. I've got the number one time.
2: Vaughn Smith. Yeah. Vaughn Smith.
1: Man. Last lap. I look up. Ting's Pingby. And I'm like, I've got one last lap to do that. Last lap. Someone crashes. No. Speed's pulled down. I'm not going to beat my... So Ting comes off second. Ting comes off second race number one again.
2: Did you get his contact details for a rematch?
1: I said, how often do you come here? Because he had his own helmet. I said to them, bold moves bringing your own helmet, especially to his mate. I said, you didn't even place. That's embarrassing. You bought your own helmet.
3: Yeah,
1: Bit of trash talk. But Ting's like, oh, this is a motorbike helmet. I ride motorbikes. I'm like, God damn it.
3: Did
2: you tell him you have a gym neck?
3: He's way cooler than you.
2: Yeah.
1: I didn't tell him.
2: So I have a gym neck. Goes 80 on the motorway. Suck it, Tim.
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6: 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Good morning, Broome Street and Montred heavy both ways between Barrington Street and Waltham Road. The southern gets heavier citybound from Curlett. Johns Road, heavy southbound between Gardiners Road and Sawyers Arms Road. Papanui Road, heavy southbound between Normans Road and Innes Road. Rickerton Road, Montred heavy and patches both ways between Yoldhurst Road and Clarence Street. 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
18: Well, a few showers today for Wellington. Clearing tonight. We've got southerly winds, a high of 11. Tomorrow, nice and fine, with easterly winds and a high of 12.
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18: Atamaria, good morning. In this update, the ACT Party says if it's back in power, it'll slash government departments from 43 down to 19 and cut ministerial roles too. David Seymour reckons the current coalition hasn't gone far enough in creating a smaller, simpler government.
19: Has it done it as fast as we'd like? No. Would that have happened without ACT? I doubt it.
18: Chris Hipkin says Labour MP Jenny Anderson did the right thing by passing a complaint about Police Commissioner Richard Chambers to the Police Minister.
20: She passed it on to the Office of the Minister of Police and sought assurance from the Office of the Minister of Police that it was going to be handled appropriately and that they were going to hand it on to the people who could investigate it appropriately.
18: Kiwi soldiers have just finished jungle training in the Philippines alongside some of the world's top militaries. And to a tense Formula One finish on Sky Sport.
21: George Russell wins the Austrian Grand Prix. Max Verstappen takes second for Red Bull. Kimi Antonelli charging to the line, just 0.3 behind him.
18: And Kiwi Liam Lawson has secured points in a fourth consecutive race at finishing where he started in ninth. And that's news and sport. 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
0: Thank you, Brim. Good morning. 7 minutes past eight. Coming up on the show, we've got 5 sauce tickets to give away. Just after fact of the day, we're going to play a game. 3 and 5.
2: Okay, let's do it again.
0: So, to win the 5 seconds of summer tickets, if you get through, when you hear the activator, we will give you a topic, and you have 5 seconds to name 3 items.
2: Fletch, name 3 high-end designers. 1, 4.
0: Versace,
1: Sushachi.
2: Between the two of you, you failed. Prada, Chanel.
1: Prada.
22: Donatello Versace.
2: Too late. You're in your 20th second.
0: Yeah, we're out. Okay, yeah. We're out. Well, your chance to get through and play. We'll do it after fact of the day. Also coming up.
22: Did I sell something in an op shop? Scared the shit out of me.
0: Okay.
22: Scared me no end.
0: Was it a gollywog?
2: I saw some.
22: Yeah, but you went regional.
2: Yeah.
22: You went regional.
2: Well, I hit a roadie, man.
22: Regional New Zealand loves a gollywog.
0: They do.
22: It's more racist not to have them, is it?
2: Shout out, Tomananui. Shout out.
0: Next on the show, though.
2: Well, I did. I had a roadie this weekend. That was not the plan. Absolute scenes in the comedy world.
0: Taylor Swift, I knew it, I knew you. ZM.

0: Taylor Swift on ZM and the wedding. It's like, what, a week away? Less than a week away? Sometime in the next...
1: couple of days?
0: Yeah.
1: Few days?
0: Guests apparently still in the dark.
1: Yeah.
0: Just told to be in New York.
1: Rumours... producer Carmen, Swifty extraordinaire. More rumours that perhaps the Madison Square Garden thing, when they've shut down all the streets and stuff, the people are going to be there, but maybe not them. Maybe not Taylor and Travis.
2: Look, I saw one theory video online, and
1: That's enough for it to possibly be true.
2: I quite like the idea. I think she's also like a PR person or something, so it's coming from informed knowledge.
1: Mm.
2: But she was saying... her theory is that Taylor and Travis aren't actually going to be physically getting married in the MCG. They'll be somewhere else in New York at like a private location with just like very close family, and then live stream it to the MSG so that all the guests, the celebrities can be there, can be safe, not seen, have a big party. And maybe Taylor and Travis would go there for like the reception, I guess, but not actually physically be in a wedding dress going into the MSG.
1: Okay.
2: Which, I don't know, that seems like a lot, but also Taylor Swift has a lot, so...
1: Mm.
3: I've seen reports that it's going to cost at least $20 million for what has been
1: appropriate.
0: Chump change. She's worth, like, $1 billion.
1: You can chuck it, you're not going to feel it.
4: Still, I'd be like... we've got anything cheaper.
1: Yeah.
4: Actually, cut some corners somewhere.
2: And you know what? I was watching... what's it? Voicemails for Isabel, and two of her songs are in that movie, and I was like, she's making money for that wedding.
1: Yeah, she'll be right.
4: Yeah.
0: So,
4: did you cry in Voicemails for Isabel?
2: No.
4: You're heartless. Like, Carmen's a heartless bitch.
1: Carmen's almost as bad as Fletch.
2: I'm a Cancer.
1: Yeah.
4: So is Fletch.
0: So is Sam. Yeah. We guys not cry?
2: Nah.
4: Why not?
2: Well, we do, but I cry when I'm frustrated, not when I'm upset.
4: Right.
1: Right.
0: Whereas you, Voicemails, you cried the whole movie.
4: I cry
0: movie.
4: Everything. I get too happy, I cry. I get too sad, I cry. Well, I get frustrated, I... Hi.
0: The Taylor Swift wedding, July 2 or 3, so that will be New Zealand time, Friday or Saturday.
1: There you go, how fun.
0: Yeah.
1: Now, this weekend, speaking of Friday, Saturday, shout out everyone that got their flights cancelled. It was everywhere. Flights in and out of Wellington, flights in and out of New Plymouth.
0: It was windy.
1: And do you know what? When I got to New Plymouth, I was like, okay, fine, it's really windy. So we, on Friday, a whole bunch of comedians were heading down for the Taranaki Winterfest Gala and then the Whanganui Comedy Gala. Everyone had flights, and all those flights were getting cancelled. And so...
0: Were there even any flights on Friday? I don't think there were any flights.
1: No. Yeah. They all got canned.
0: Yeah.
1: Yes, it wasn't like, wait. And then basically the only option became for all of the comedians from the Wellington end and inevitably the Christchurch end and Auckland to all drive to New Plymouth, then drive to Whanganui, and then drive back to Auckland. So I did add 13 hours in the car this weekend. Ouch. That I didn't need. But I would say, out of everyone, like, I came off not too bad. I didn't want to drive, but, you know... the people were waiting. I was headlining.
4: The people have been through enough.
1: The people were waiting.
4: They've had their trampolines blown over and their wheelie bins have been scaffetted thanks to the wind. They need the light relief of Hayley's stomach styling of Hayley Sproul.
1: Yeah, some naughty stories and some funny chuckles. So I was all right, right? Like got in my car, drove down. Gigs were great, but it was terrible. Hoani Hotene, who won the Billy T last year, this year, one of the years, he...
4: who knows? They're all melding together, aren't they?
1: He was like, I'll drive from Auckland to New Plymouth, but my car doesn't have a redro. So then it was like, so no, you won't drive.
0: Yeah.
1: You can't do that. Mm. So he drives down with Guy Williams. But then he realises once he's there, actually after the Whanganui show, he actually needs to drive through the night back to Auckland, then get on a flight to Wellington and then head back up to Auckland. We're all like, why don't you drive from Whanganui to Wellington? He's like, because I don't have my car. He's got Guy Williams' car.
0: Jesus.
1: So Guy says, take the car to Auckland. So now Guy Williams is without a car, hoping that the flight goes. So that's one drama. Justine Smith on the way down, didn't want to drive. Car crash.
0: What?
1: Two women tried... Two women. Gosh. picked it, you know.
0: Yeah, maybe Saudi Arabia was onto something.
4: Yeah, I think so.
1: Yeah,
4: lots of things. That's not actually where your agreement with the Saudi government stops, though, is it, Fletch?
1: No, but we don't have time to get into all of that.
4: Oh, no, we don't have time.
0: We don't have time.
4: Oh, he's got a lot in common with the Saudi government.
0: I've got a golf tournament coming up. I can't say too much more.
1: Don't say too much. Yeah. So two women try to get into the same lane, right? Three lanes, they're indicating to get in the same lane, just sideswipe each other. So she's had a crash. Hawani's in Guy's car. Guy's carless. I'm tired. And then Brinley was in New Plymouth working and then was like, oh, I'll be in New Plymouth already, but I'll just pop down to Christchurch to visit my family. I'll leave the car in New Plymouth and I'll be back for the gig and I'll grab it. She can't get from Christchurch to New Plymouth. So now Brinley's, I don't know what city she's in, but her car's in New Plymouth and she's not there. It was just an absolute cluster situation. Jeez,
0: but the show went on.
1: The show went on. New Plymouth, 1,000 people completely sold out. Whanganui, 800 at the Opera House. And boy, did we laugh. It was all worth it in the end.
0: Good stuff. I was going to come down, me and
1: you
0: a couple of mates.
1: Down?
0: We were, but our flights got cancelled.
4: I was going to come down too.
0: Yeah, no, you weren't.
1: No, I was definitely going to come down.
4: I was going to take my two-seater Cessna, remember? I was going to meet you there. Oh, the conditions were not for me.
0: Yeah, I wasn't going to trust you to fly us
4: down. You know, I just bought that Cessna.
0: Yeah.
4: I mentioned to get the Cessna in the air.
1: Yeah, hoping to.
0: You can afford a Cessna.
4: I inherited
0: after
4: it.
0: Okay.
1: From who?
4: My great uncle.
1: What's his name?
4: Graham. He died last week. Now, that's a true story, actually.
1: Oh.
4: Sad loss for the... He wasn't... My great uncle died.
0: Wait, you just merged a lie with a truth.
1: That's dirty.
0: Why?
4: Stay tuned, baby.
1: That's actually dirty.
4: it's a dirty... And it's death too, so you can't be angry.
1: Yeah, that's dirty play.
4: Yeah.
1: You can't
4: do
1: that.
4: Yeah, it's a dirty play, eh? Dirty.
1: Yeah.
4: My uncle Graham was 103 years old. He died last... Great uncle.
0: You're not getting a day off for this.
4: Can I?
0: No.
1: That's not bereavement leave.
0: You don't get a day off for a great... When's the last time you saw him?
4: A long time ago.
0: Yeah, you don't get a day off.
1: No, you don't get a day off for that. Good. Or if you take it, that's fine. But next time someone really close to you dies, you're at work.
4: You don't get a day off. Okay,
1: I don't care who it is.
4: 103, though. That's pretty amazing, eh?
0: God, I can't imagine that.
1: Take me. We've got a plan in place. Yeah. The plan remains.
4: Pillows.
0: Yeah, next on the show.
4: I saw something at an op shop at the weekend that scared me to death. That somebody had once worn this thing.
1: Oh.
4: Okay. And where is this person now?

0: Somba on to them. 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Score up to 40% off winter essentials. 8.22, 5 seconds of summer are coming to Auckland Spark Arena the 24th of October, and very soon, in the next 15 minutes, the Activator, your chance to call through and play 3 and 5. We'll give you a topic. Mm-hmm. You name three of those things in 5 seconds. We'll give you a double pass to 5 Sauce.
1: I went to an op shop at the weekend that I've driven past a few times and made the bold claim of being Auckland's biggest secondhand store.
2: Which one?
1: It's out by Westgate. I can't remember the name.
0: Bold claim.
1: But it's a bold claim.
2: I went to test claim
1: this place. And you know what? They might have a point in pure square footage because they're in a massive warehouse. But it didn't have the most stuff.
2: It's clothing.
1: Yeah, there's lots of clothing and stuff.
2: Yeah.
1: Not as many knickknacks as you would like.
2: No, you're more
1: of a knickknack girl.
2: See, man, I went heavy on the knickknacks, man. Partier had a beautiful antique shop.
1: Kilda.
2: I stopped at a few places.

0: socked foot beside that shoe.
1: Wait, do you know, I sent this to the group chat. I didn't know what you meant. I just thought you were meaning the style of the shoe. Were you the same? Were you girls the same? Because Vaughn sent this in the group chat.
0: Did I not and you explain said, myself?
1: Well, you said, no. Who wears a shoe like this? And I was like, I don't know. It just looks like a shoe.
2: Oh,
1: and
2: then I thought just, you were asking us that. I was like, not me.
3: Oh,
2: you
3: okay,
2: know when
3: sorry.
2: You don't know what's happening in the group chat and you just hit a wow react and leave?
4: Yeah. I didn't even say it in the man. I was like,
3: right, gotcha.
1: Was out of there. So that's your foot next
0: that's
1: to
0: my
1: that.
0: Size 11 and a half, depending.
1: Foot. He's not 11. I'm 12. He's 10.
0: Yeah. I'm not 10.
1: Don't upsize your
0: feet. I'm not 10. 10. I'm not a size 10.
4: You're a size 10. I'm a size 10.
1: And
4: you're a size 10.
1: Weird with your height. Just saying it's
4: with
1: weird.
4: Your height, it's like it falls over. Yeah.
0: I don't know.
4: What does it all mean?
0: But this is a size 17 shoe.
4: That's and a whopper.
0: It hadn't been. It looked brand new. It hadn't been worn.
1: Yeah.
0: Who is this monster with a size 17 hoof?
4: Can we use size 50?
0: What's that?
4: You know when you're like a 41 or a 43, yeah. It's like 50.
1: Can we quickly 9696, if you're listening now, what's the biggest shoe size you know of someone
0: who got
1: wearing?
0: Because this had a custom-made shoe vibe, and it was never worn.
4: Someone else has seen this shoe. They said, I know where this is. I saw that on the weekend. It's effing huge.
0: It's a monster shoe. It's impossible. Like, I could have fit. It was too wide, but I think with my boot on, I could have fit my boot in the shoe. And I wear these big.
1: Yeah.
0: People often ask me, you're off to the construction site after work. And I say, I just love a comfortable steel cap. And that's what I've got
1: here. You don't wear those to work on. In the office.
0: I'm ready to go.
4: I think we're all a bit shy. I mean, I'm going to Europe on the weekend and I've got some new Birks, so I'm breaking them in with some gym shorts at the moment. Yeah.
0: What are your dogs in today?
1: Just my black shoes.
4: Black shoes, yeah. Your Solomons.
1: Just my black Solomons.
0: Yeah, because he's got to go for a hike straight after work.
4: Oh, my God. Rich, with your work boots. We're actually all off.
0: I bumped my microphone off with my giant hoof.
4: Yeah.
0: Didn't mean to do that. See, we've got a variety of shoes in studio.
1: Being a size 12, an actual size 12, I feel for this size 16 person.
4: 17. On.
1: Whoever they are, because display shoes are always a 9 or a 10, and they look perfectly proportioned. Uh-huh. And then you go and ask for the 12, especially things like Chucks. They just look like clown shoes.
4: The text machine's confused, because someone just said, I worked in a shoe outlet and I sold some 45s. That's Europe.
1: Yeah.
4: If you had some 45.
0: Yeah. You were literally sideshow Bob at that stage.
4: Your feet would be
1: as
4: longer
1: as
4: than your body.
1: Yeah.
4: Someone said my dad has a size shoe 21. No.
0: No.
4: No.
0: I'm going to need to see your dad's barefoot. Because your dad could be making some money on OnlyFans with them giant feet.
4: Got a teenager listening. I'm 13 years old, so watch your language.
1: Yeah.
4: And my shoe size is 43, which is 12 and a half. Being the youngest with the biggest shoe size. That's big
0: and
4: for a 13-year-old.
0: Your mum would say, not spending much on shoes because you'll grow out of them in 2 weeks.
1: Yeah.
0: It was like when you started at high school and you had to get a new pair of shoes and they got stuffed with the end, so a couple of sizes too big.
1: Paige, good morning.
5: Good morning.
1: Hi. Now, your dad's shoes...
0: Oh, hold on. She's got something... What did you say, Paige?
5: First off, that long time listener, first time caller.
1: Oh, welcome.
4: Welcome.
1: Now, your dad's shoes are how big?
5: Size 21.
4: No, they're not.
1: 21, yes, US 21.
5: Yes.
0: So all of his footwear would have to be custom made?
5: Yeah, he spends an extra $150 on every...
0: Do you have on your phone or easily access photos of your dad's...
4: feet pics.
0: Excuse you, I can't ask. She can say no if she wants,
1: if
0: but I'll ask.
1: If they're in shoes, it's okay.
5: I would, but my... I only have a button phone, so I can't send pictures.
1: Wait, have you got a...
4: You're a dummy phone.
1: Have you got a...
0: Wait, you've only got a button phone and your dad's got size 21 feet.
4: What are you?
0: This is too much.
1: Are you calling from the year 1997? What's happening?
5: No, I just didn't like social media. It was ruining my life, so I was like...
1: Do you know what? Paige, I love this page for you. I think every day, how great would a dumb phone be?
5: People find it surprising because I'm only 19.
1: Wow, and yeah,
0: you're taking initiative. Your phone sounds like shit, if I can be honest, Paige. It's terrible.
4: Don't worry about it.
0: It's a terrible phone.
1: Paige, is it making your life better?
5: The dumb phone, absolutely.
1: Yeah.
0: But oh, man, I'm jealous of Paige now.
1: Do you feel like you're missing out on invites and stuff? Or do your friends just text you or talk to you? Do you feel like you're missing out on... It's your phone. You need a better
4: phone. Shit phone. But don't worry about it.
1: Save
4: the headspace.
1: Do you feel like you're missing out on invites or do your friends talk to you in real life?
5: I don't have friends.
1: Okay.
4: You don't have friends.
0: But your dad's got 21 size feet.
4: Wait, we need to...

0: Garth, we need to do our friend
1: Thanks,
0: connection.
1: But no, she might not want friends. She doesn't sound like she needs them.
0: Paige, do you want friends?
2: I just want friends.
0: No, you don't.
1: Nah.
3: Yeah, I'll fear. I like it. This.
2: No, hey. I do.
1: You do want friends.
0: Okay. We used to. We did it. We haven't done it for a while. That we would get people to. What are you into, Paige?
2: I like logic puzzles and word searches and listening to music.
0: Okay. Music?
3: Okay.
0: Puzzles.
1: I love logic puzzles. Like, you want to do an escape room,
3: Paige?
1: Like
3: you could be Shannon's best friend. She could teach us in crochet.
0: Yeah, what area of the country are you in?
2: I'm in Auckland.
0: Okay.
1: That's a big place.
0: That is a big
3: place.
0: There
3: you go. Well, we'll set you up with...
2: More specifically, I'm in Wimuera.
3: Okay, well, we'll set you up with producer Shannon. She can teach us in crochet.
1: Is your dad a good swimmer?
2: No.
1: It's a waste.
3: Yeah, that's like asking a tall person if they're good at basketball.
0: Yeah, you're really actually offended her.
3: Paige, thank you.
0: Love to dad.
1: He's got flippers.
3: Okay, the largest ever shoe size recorded belonged to Robert Wadlow, who was the world's tallest man. The world's tallest man. US size 37AA.
1: Jesus Christ.
3: Which is an EU 75. His shoes measured 47 centimetres. So imagine a school ruler.
1: And 17 more.
0: And a half.
3: 1.5 school
1: Subways.
3: Rulers.
1: One and a half sandwiches.
3: Subways, yes. And keep listening because thanks to Subway's new spicy sub range, your chance was ZM's World Tour with Georgia after 10 o'clock this morning.
1: Smooth.
3: Next on the show, fact of the day.
1: It's a little mini fact of the day, 3-episode special on snakes.
3: Sarah Larson.
0: A little smooth.
1: A little smooth.
3: ZM.

0: This week's Fact of the Day theme is snakes. We're only working Monday, Tuesday, Wednesday this week. And then on Thursday, we're all off to Europe.
1: Yeah. Did you get a last-minute flight to join
0: us? Yeah, I just decided why not. I've got the money. No, I'm going to Wanaka for some, for some snowboarding. So lovely. Yeah, I'm very much looking forward to it.
1: The Taranaki Moonga, by the way.
0: Gold up.
1: Oh, she were gorge. And I tried to get a photo, but heavy laden with cloud.
0: Classic.
1: And then I drove the back road to Ruapehu, laden with snow. I sent you guys a beautiful video.
0: Beautiful.
1: So hopefully
0: crossed.
1: Snow.
0: More snow, more snow, more snow. But it's Snakes Week at Fact of the Day. And today's Fact of the Day is the world's deadliest snake has never killed anyone.
1: Or is it like when people say mosquitoes are the most poisonous things, but they don't have the strength to poison you?
0: No, mosquitoes kill more people than anything else.
2: Daddy long legs. You're thinking of daddy long legs.
0: No, this is because the world's most venomous snake is the inland taipan of Central Australia. Drop for drop, its venom is the most toxic of any land snake ever measured. A single bite carries enough venom to kill at least 100 adult humans.
2: Jeez.
0: So it's the deadliest snake alive, but it's never killed a single person that we know of.
1: Does it have?
0: I mean, in the thousands of years of people living in Australia, it probably has, but no one on record has ever been killed by it. 11 people have been known to be bitten by it, but every one of them survived because of how quickly they got anti-venom. Because if you're working in the area, you carry anti-venom.
2: Right.
0: But it's also an extremely shy snake that won't, like, hunt out humans. It won't try to bite humans. It's not really territorial. It's shy and reclusive and lives in some of the emptiest parts of the planet, like outback of Australia.
2: Yeah, where hardly anyone is.
0: Per square kilometre, there's just bloody nobody.
2: Yeah, I've come across a couple of, like, three snakes.
1: In the wild.
2: In the wild when I've been overseas and bleh, it's horrible.
1: It is weird. You're like, what is that?
2: Yeah.
1: It's so it's so foreign to us. And then I don't know which ones are poisonous or which ones are not. Or
2: it's normally the least coloured ones,
0: yes,
2: right?
0: That's the general rule of thumb.
1: More poisonous.
0: The really colourful snakes aren't the poisonous ones.
1: They're little
0: treats. It's the little brown and black and, like, the ones that are really camouflaged.
2: Oh, the purple snakes are the yummiest. And then the red ones.
1: And the red and then yellow, which
0: no,
1: I know you guys
0: to be honest,
1: don't
0: when
1: like.
0: You said purple snake, it wasn't lolly. I thought you were about to.
1: You're like, which one's that?
2: Sour worms? Yeah. Yum.
1: Fizzy. Squirm?
0: You mean a sour worm, not a fizzy worm.
2: No, or just the normal worms.
1: Squirm.
0: Yeah, the sour ones.
1: Squirms.
0: Wait, no. You said fizzy. I want to make sure I'm across all snake lollies. There's not a fizzy snake lolly, is there?
1: Yes, there is.
2: Sour worms.
1: And the little $1 mixers, you know the way it's like half, like one's baby pink, one's blue, one's orange and green.
0: The ones that are only that long.
1: Yeah, that's a fizzy snake. They're not sour.
0: I don't like to call them snakes.
1: What do you call them?
0: I don't know. Like
2: worms.
0: Worms. Mm. More of a worm. But then a worm.
1: No, they are worms.
0: As long. I think it's worms.
1: Fizzy worms. No, I'm sorry, they're worms. Okay. I beg your pardon. I won't. I can admit when I'm wrong.
0: And for that, we thank you.
2: Have you guys tried nerd clusters? Because
1: those things. I had two bags over the weekend.
2: The gummy ones.
1: I had two bags over the weekend.
2: They're outrageous.
0: I've banned nerd clusters from my vicinity. I turn into somewhat of a hoover.
2: Yeah,
1: I love a nerd rope. Yeah, the clusters keep coming.
2: The gummy clusters, like that. The outrage. Ban them before we all get addicted.
1: I had so many lollies this weekend because of my impromptu road trip. We got like lots of bags, like spinning tops with the gums. I got the tattoos, and then I got nerd clusters.
0: Yeah, nerd cluster robe.
2: Mm-mm. Anyway, snakes.
0: Who cares about them?
1: Let's get some nerds
0: so
1: up in here.
0: So today's fact of the day is the world's deadliest snake has actually never killed anybody.

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1: What was the last trick your mum learnt?
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4: Don't miss Porirua's Matariki celebrations during the long weekend. Good morning on State Highway 2. It is moderate to heavy, city-bound Kennedy Good and Melling. It is heavy before Petone and then moderate after that as you head towards the interchange. On State Highway 1, very slow this morning through Tawa and Churton Park, moderate through Johnsonville and then heavy again before the interchange. Matariki, Harbourside Lights, Music, Crafts and Kai. 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
16: 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Grace, good morning.
17: Good morning.
16: Now, you're a Five Sauce fan?
17: Yeah, I'm a big fan.
16: Okay, you'd love a double pass.
17: Yeah, definitely.
16: Well, it's our game 3 and 5. You've got to name, we'll give you a subject. You've got to name three items in 5 seconds to win the double pass. Now, you will hear the timer and you will have a 5 second timer before it buzzes and your time cuts off. So you'll have 5 seconds. Otherwise, we'll move to the next caller. Hayley, what is Grace's subject?
2: Because I like her. I've chosen for you. Are you ready to kick it off?
16: I'm ready.
2: Items you'd find at a bakery.
17: Croissant, bun, and muffin.
16: Holy shit! Oh, she got there. She got there. She got you. You got there with the muffin right before the buzzer.
2: I was like, She's paused too long.
16: Custard square slice.
2: Oh, my God.
16: Pie, anything.
2: Nailed it.
16: Grace, congratulations. A double to 5 seconds of summer. All yours.
17: Thank you so much.
16: Ticketmaster.co.
2: The panic of a buzz array.
16: Ticketmaster.co.nz for those tickets, and we'll have another double pass tomorrow morning. Next on the show,
2: we want to talk about what your childhood bedroom is now.
16: Yeah, a girl's gone home to find her childhood bedroom is not her bedroom anymore.
2: Yeah, it's something quite different.

0: Austin on ZM, Fletch, Vaughan and Hayley. It's 14 to 9.
1: We want to know, what is your childhood bedroom now? You left home, maybe your parents obviously just stayed there, and after some time they go, well, we can turn this into anything we want. We could turn this into a little fun room. We could turn this into...
2: Well, it's their goddamn house. They paid the mortgage.
1: Oh, exactly. You haven't added anything. There is a woman who shares that when she goes back home to her childhood home, when she wakes up in her childhood bedroom, they've kept a single bed, but it's now her dad's office and he's working. And she shows him literally just on his laptop, computer, everything, all of his files. He's got a desk there. He's working away just as she snoozes. And she's like, well, I mean, that's fair. This is his house.
0: He couldn't start after she wakes up?
1: Yeah. But I love the idea that, because I didn't, my parents moved out of our childhood home, you know.
0: Same.
1: So then they lived in houses that didn't have my own dedicated space.
0: Right.
1: But I love the idea of parents being like, finally.
0: Yeah.
1: And relishing it and going like, and you get that games room.
0: And all parents that turn it into their craft room.
2: Or they love a craft room. Don't they? They love a craft room.
1: Yeah, their own thing. Maybe they turn it into a little internal bar in the house.
0: Yeah. Mum displays all of her elephant statues or dolphin statues.
2: Oh, yeah. She loves her statues.
1: She loves her statues.
2: She'll still peruse the markets for a statue of an elephant.
1: If you see a statue, do grab it for me and I'll pay you back. Oh, okay. So someone's just texted. My parents turned my room into a... what do you call it? Fostering puppies room. It's where they raise puppies.
2: Oh. So your room would stink.
1: It would stink more than teenage you made it stink.
0: So you'd go back home at Christmas and you wouldn't be able to stay in there?
1: I would just lie on the floor with the puppies.
0: But is there a bed in there now?
2: Yeah, it's
0: okay. Well,
2: covered in.
0: This is what we want to know. 0800 dials at M to text through. You can give us a call as well. 0800 dials at M.
1: What is your childhood bedroom now?
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5: 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State Highway 1, city bound, still heavy through Tawa, heavy through Churton Park, moderate through Johnsonville, then heavy again towards the interchange. On State Highway 2, it's starting to ease now, still a heavy patch at Melling and heavy just before Petone, and then a moderate run towards the interchange. 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
0: 7 minutes away from nine. We want to know what your old childhood bedroom is now.
1: What did your parents do with it? There's a woman who, I mean, it's fair enough. Dad turned it into an office, but so when she's there, she sleeps there, but he just works away. Starts early in the morning, just typing away, yeah. Doing his mahi.
0: Also, that's like classic parents, like, get up.
1: Get up. Yeah.
0: Rise
1: and shine, hon. It's 9 a.m. Yeah. Some of us have been up for hours.
2: Some messages in. My mum went through a midlife crisis and turned my room into a massage room. She now does back, sack, and crack waxes. In there, although she was learning, she wanted me to proposition my friends for a free wax. No one took her up on the offer. She had to give my uncle a go.
0: What?
2: He got halfway through before calling it quits. Came back a couple of days later because it looked weird. Now, do you think that's her brother, her sister's husband, or her husband's?
1: We don't get waxed by whano.
2: Well, no. Not that close.
0: No.
1: So we don't get waxed.
2: Not when you shared a grandparent, I don't reckon.
0: Yeah.
1: I think if you shared a grandparent, you're not seeing my bits.
0: Yeah. Yeah.
2: Phil said my parents have my old childhood bedroom. They've built themselves a small playground, not a lot of equipment, but a very unusual looking swing. Oh,
1: right.
2: Phil, I think.
0: Oh, Phil.
1: Some sort of big wooden X.
2: Confirmation it was indeed her own brother that she waxed.
1: Okay.
0: I'm sorry, you don't wax a family member.
1: So do you know we've had quite a...
2: Oh my God.
1: Oh, you go.
2: My parents don't live there now, but my childhood bedroom got turned into my mum's bedroom. They couldn't stand being in the same room together. Now they live in separate houses across the road from each other. They've been married for over 30 years.
0: So they didn't do a sleep... They went an extreme sleep divorce.
1: Yeah.
2: They're over the road from each other.
0: But
2: that's
0: still
2: what,
0: together?
2: And still married.
1: So Chrissy messaged in earlier as well and said, it's my dad's room now. They always didn't like each other. Now they get their own space.
0: But still together.
1: But still in the same house.
0: I mean, I guess it's easier than selling up and...
1: It is, yeah.
0: Starting again.
1: Yeah, God, just bugger off into that room.
0: Going to begrudgingly like each other.
1: Dinner's there if you want it.
0: Yeah.
1: That kind of stuff. What are you watching? And
2: dinner's
1: I'll go
2: there
1: watch
2: if you
1: something.
2: Want it. Such a heartfelt.
1: Yeah.
0: Yeah.
2: What do you want?
0: Keep your text coming in. 96960800. Dial ZM.
1: What is your childhood bedroom now?
0: Bella K. ZM.

0: Balakay on ZM, Fleach, Vaughn and Hayley. It's 2 minutes away from nine.
1: We want to know right now, what is your childhood bedroom?
0: Yeah.
1: At your parents' place. They turned it into something fun. I'd say lots of them are sleep divorces.
2: Somebody said, well, I was overseas on my OE, they turned my room into a spa and sauna room. I hope they ripped the carpet up, put some tiles down, had it waterproofed, got a good extractor fan.
1: But do you think carpeted bathrooms are going to come back?
2: Of course they are. That's just around the corner. It's my great prediction for 2027, the return of the carpeted bathroom.
1: Someone else messaged in that their bedroom did get turned into a proper bathroom because they lived in a house where they just had a dinky bathroom.
0: Yep.
1: So the moment she left, they were like, well, that room's just sitting there, and they've got a proper nice one now.
2: My childhood bedroom is now a pile of ash and rubble. My little sister burnt the house down after I moved out.
0: What?
1: Down.
0: Interesting. Yeah. What, left a candle burning or something?
2: Don't know.
1: Or intentional, be like, leave me here with these two. I'll show you.
2: I'll burn it all down. Lots of people saying, yeah, my old room is now my mum's room. Her and Dad started sleeping separately. I'm glad I'm not the only person. They've been listening. That's the most popular one. Dad turned my old bedroom into a grow room.
1: Dad.
2: No word on what Dad was growing.
0: Tomatoes.
2: Of course.
1: Tomatoes.
0: Yeah, of course.
1: This is interesting. A bit of a reverse here. I lived in a house with my parents until I was 12. And I was really angry when we moved out of the house. I love this place a lot. They're still in the house that they moved to 30 years later. And I bought the childhood home. I'm now sleeping in my parents' bedroom and raising our three kids in the home that I grew up with.
2: Wow.
0: Wow.
2: So did you buy it? Bridget, if you're still listening, did you buy it off a stranger? Did you see it listing and you're like, I'm having that house?
1: But I guess so, because she left when she was 12.
0: That's some big nostalgia there.
1: Do you know what? I have one house that I grew up in, and if I had the money and I was living in Wellington and I was looking for a house and that came up 100%.
0: Really?
1: Yeah.
0: Just because of the memories.
1: The memories and just being like, oh, it was so cute. You'd probably get it though and be like, this was a dive.
0: Meanwhile, your parents are like, don't buy that. We covered up a lot when we did the reno.
2: God, it's asbestos.
1: We painted it under the table. Yeah. I feel like a lot of people are saying that their parents left the childhood home once the kids left. Too sad. And you know, parents were like, well, I don't want to rattle around in this big house.
2: Empty nesters.
1: Mm-hmm.
2: But that's the thing of the past, because no one can afford to move out now. Yeah, the kids just stay with them forever.
1: 477 said, we've got carpet in our current bathroom.
0: What?
2: Recommend.
0: Yeah.
2: Yuck. I don't think a council... Would a council let you carpet a bathroom these days? They're pretty fastidious about it being a sort of a waterproof room.
0: Yeah, if there's waterproofing under the carpet.
1: Yeah.
0: Like a membrane under the... Yuck.
1: It's to not ruin the foundations, right? And the piles and stuff. But I think artistically you could carpet your bathroom if you wanted to.
0: Oh, no. Don't do that.
2: My parents still live in the same house I grew up in. My children now sleep in my old bedroom when they visit their grandparents. Same.
0: Yeah.
2: Same. My kids sleep in...
1: Your old bedroom.
2: In the old bedroom, yeah.
1: I shared the bedroom with my brother.
2: There was no playing with yourself.
1: That makes it better.
2: There was no playing with yourself in the bedroom.
1: Jeepers.
2: I mean, there were some 45-minute-long showers, but, you know, that's by the by.
1: Well, someone else messaged in, I bought my grandmother's house when I was 30.
0: Wow.
2: I'd buy my grandparents' house because it was full of, like, fun memories. And grandparents' houses are always so mysterious.
0: They smell, though. They smell like old people.
1: Oh, my childhood bedroom is now my daughter's bedroom, which was my dad's childhood bedroom.
0: Wow. Oh, wow.
1: This house is just staying in the family. That must be a nice house.
0: Yeah.
1: Oh, my grandma had bright blue carpet in her bathroom.
0: Let's I not would make love, that a thing
2: my grandparents
0: again.
2: Had a carpeted bathroom, but it was very beige. Very brown beige carpet.
0: Mm.
1: Oh, you go neutral.
2: If you're going to carpet your bathroom.
1: As someone who has done a bit of interior design myself, when it comes to carpet in the bathroom, we go neutral.
0: Bryn joins us next.
2: Not at all.
0: Bryn from the newsroom joins us next for all the news stories that weren't enough for the news.
1: Yeah.
0: Not enough for the news.
1: Now, I haven't written this.
0: Neither has Vaughn.
2: No.
1: Fletch?
0: Not me.
1: Okay.
2: What's going on?
0: I believe Bryn may have written this update for
1: if
0: us.
1: If he shows us up. I won't stand for it.
0: He may have more puns than both of you combined.
1: Not possible.
0: Kendrick Lamar.

me for a second, let me put y'all on game. The settlers was using town folk to make them richer. Fast forward 2024, you got the same agenda. You run to Atlanta when you need a check balance. Let me break it down for you, this the real challenge. You caught future when you didn't see the club.

0: M, Fleach, Vaughan and Hayley, 10 past 9, Bryn from the newsroom joins us in. We've missed you this morning, Bryn, because normally you're in for Deal or Reveal.
1: Yeah. Do you get a bit of a sleep in?
2: No sleep in.
1: The news just keeps on going.
0: He reads the news, Hayley. Yeah.
1: Oh, I thought it was a different character. I thought it was his brother.
3: Also, like half of his brain sleeps.
1: No, Bank Bryn was not this Bryn.
2: Oh, yeah, okay. Different Bryn.
0: Same Bryn.
1: Yeah.
0: Now, Bryn, you mentioned last week you were doing, what is it called, Hard 75?
2: 75 Hard, yeah.
0: Okay.
2: Yep.
0: And how does that work for people that didn't know about this?
2: So you're doing 75 days of a very hard regime, fitness regime.
0: Yep.
2: 75 days of exercising twice a day. One has to be outside. Mm-hmm. Got to do like 10,000 or so steps, drink lots of water, that sort of thing.
0: Oh,
2: no
0: yeah.
2: alcohol.
0: Didn't you have
2: no
0: to read something as well?
1: Read 10 pages of a non-fiction book.
2: Non-fiction, yeah.
0: Okay.
1: I've had friends do this, and yeah, they definitely look great at the end of the 75 days.
2: Yeah.
1: And then 75 days later, they're back to where they were.
2: And so they did 75 days,
1: yeah, yeah, yeah. I've had a couple of friends do 75 soft, where it's like drinks on occasions, but not at high. You know, people do their own version. But I had a couple of friends do the full shebang.
0: So how's your 75 hard going?
1: Well, yeah, what day are you on?
2: I'm on day one.
3: Yeah, you restarted.
1: But you've been going for weeks.
2: Yeah, I've had to restart multiple times.
0: Right.
1: Was it the steak and the fries that
2: night? There was that occasion, and then I'm not good with temptation. I'm easily tempted, which is not good. So
0: we all are.
1: That's all right. That's what life is about, temptation.
0: Have you had Nerds gummy clusters?
2: No, but don't put that into my brain.
0: He's try them.
1: Try
0: them
1: today. Tomorrow's day one.
0: Try them today.
1: Try them today. Tomorrow's day one.
3: Yeah, tomorrow should be day
0: Start
3: one.
0: Start tomorrow.
3: Better than now. I mean, you get the nerd cluster out of the way, but imagine if you're 25 days in, one third of the way through 75 hard, and that's the day the nerd clusters gets too much because you didn't know.
1: Mm. Nah, do them today.
0: Well, the reason Bryn is in, he's got not enough for the news. All the news stories that weren't enough for the news.
2: That's right. Now, you guys didn't write these stories, so...
1: We actually, in protest last week, said nah.
2: Yeah. Well, I protested last week, too, saying, no, I can't let Vaughan write any more stories.
1: It's too much.
3: Too many puns.
1: Jumbled,
3: puns.
1: Jumbled
0: puns.
3: Jumbled too many puns.
1: Remember that story that he's introduced the idea of it?
2: Yes.
1: And then punsed, and that was the end, and we never found out what
2: no
1: the story
2: context.
1: Was? There was no context.
2: Yeah.
0: Yeah. Yeah. So, who's written it this week,
3: Yeah,
0: Bryn?
3: That guy sucks.
2: I have...
0: Okay.
2: I put my serious news brain into action here.
1: Okay. Oh, no, but the whole point is that it's supposed to be silly.
2: We'll see.
1: Are you going to get this attitude? We're going to go lean back.
0: Okay, okay. Well, let's
2: well,
0: see.
2: Enjoy this.
0: See.
2: Okay. What is the time? Oh, it's almost quarter past nine.
1: We don't
2: good
1: put
2: morning.
1: The time in when we write it, but what do we know?
2: There we go. Smugglers in Texas.
1: No, you need a cure to good morning. I'm Bryn Rundkin.
2: Okay.
1: I mean,
2: restart the beer.
1: You don't
0: start
1: even
0: again.
1: Know that.
0: I'll start again.
2: Here we go.
3: So far, not great.
1: Not great.
2: Kia ora, good morning. I'm Bryn Rudkin. Smugglers
3: in... Why did you say Bryn Rudkin? Anyone else hear that?
1: Is that your full name?
3: He said Bryn Rudkin. Bryn Rudkin.
1: Terrible start. Like restart it. Actually.
2: Okay, start the beat again.
0: Sorry, I'll restart. Okay, here we go.
2: Gosh, Simon Dallow doesn't have this sort of...
1: Well, you, now you've talked over the thing.
2: Yeah. Okay,
1: no, one more time. Clean start, everyone. Shut up.
2: Okay. Are we ready?
0: Yeah.
2: Good morning. I'm Bryn Rudkin.
1: What have you got against Māori people? That's crazy. I'm literally right here.
2: Atamari,
0: yeah. Yeah.
3: Thank you, Bryn.
2: Are we restarting again?
0: No.
2: Okay, right. Here we go. Smugglers in Texas have tried to sneak across the border by dressing their SUV up as a Google Street View car. Border Patrol wasn't buying it, though, pulling them over with a full load of undocumented passengers. Safe to say, the road trip has been rerouted to jail and it's getting a one-star Google review.
1: It took four lines to get to a pun.
3: Yeah, no puns.
0: And then I liked it. I liked
1: Great ending, clever ending.
2: Okay.
1: Yeah. Four lines to your first pun.
2: Is that a good thing?
1: I'm just saying kia ora, good morning.
2: Okay. Well, a warning, this next one might be hard to swallow. A US woman is suing fast food chain Arby's after allegedly catching herpes from a sandwich with a manager accused of spitting in her food.
1: Oh.
0: Goodness.
2: That's not how you add extra mayo.
3: Oh, Bryn.
1: Bryn.
3: Oh, Bryn.
1: Can you have some respect
2: I was proud
1: for our
2: of that.
1: Show? There's children in the car.
2: I was really proud of that one.
1: Wow.
3: Bryn.
2: Okay, next one. A Scottish.
1: Oh, wait, that's it. That's
0: no,
1: it.
0: Can I
2: Too
0: say,
2: short. That's it.
0: I liked how subtle that was.
2: Thank
0: Bryn.
2: You.
0: It doesn't
2: Thank
0: need to go
2: Fletch.
0: On and on. The story's done.
2: Yeah, you can.
1: That's
2: you know
1: right.
2: what the
1: it
2: story
1: doesn't
2: is.
1: Go on and on, directed at Vaughan.
0: Yeah, directed
1: but when
0: at
1: I
0: Vaughan.
1: Do it, I'd say perfectly, it's perfect pun. I think we're a little light on the puns.
0: Okay, Bryn, right. Carry on.
2: A Scottish man has tried to fix his tired eyes by using a massage gun directly on his eyeballs.
1: Perfect.
3: That actually sounds really relaxing.
1: Yeah.
2: Doctors found retinal tears and bruising in both eyes after his DIY spa treatment.
1: Is that it?
2: Nope, it's not.
1: Okay.
2: He was just trying to unwind, but now he can barely see the funny side because his eyes are all... Thank you out there in the producers.
3: It's
2: yeah,
3: a stretch.
2: Clapping.
1: Light. Real surface level puns here. We're
2: but
1: not
2: that's what you want.
1: Enough.
2: We don't need to get too carried away.
0: Look, after a holiday break, you can be in charge again, Hayley.
1: I think... Carry on.
2: Okay, I've got one final story. And it turns out honesty isn't always the best policy. Two people have been busted after police found a suspicious vehicle and inside it, a bag helpfully labelled, definitely not a bag full of drugs. Spoiler alert, it was, in fact, a bag full of drugs.
1: Wow.
2: They really put the meth in method acting.
1: See, that's your best one yet. That's your best one yet.
3: Who?
1: But we waited so long.
2: The two people who got busted.
3: It was more of a labelling situation than an acting situation. If I'm going to pick holes here.
1: Is that it?
2: Yeah, that's it, actually.
1: You have a sign
2: but
1: off?
2: You got the gist of the stories. It was content.
1: Yeah, we got the news for that.
3: Yeah. Not enough puns for me.
1: Was too newsy.
3: Not enough laboured puns.
2: Right now on the spot, give me another meth pun.
3: Was in the bag?
2: Yeah. I don't know.
1: They didn't methamphetamine to do it.
3: Now that's
1: nice.
3: That's
1: better. We're getting in there.
3: Yeah.
1: It was when they got in there. The whole thing was a complete meth.
3: That's nice.
1: That's good stuff, Hayley.
3: I mean, you could have written this.
2: Yeah.
1: I would say, listen, just my personal take. As the professional comedian in the room, I think I'm the perfect balance of this. We've got the stories from Bryn and some lights matters. It's laden with
3: puns
1: when Vaughn does it.
2: And there's no news.
1: I think with me, it's the perfect balance.
3: We've found a middle ground, have we?
1: Yeah, there? After holiday, I'll refresh. I mean, good on you, Bryn.
3: Yeah, it was a solid effort, Bryn.
1: Solid.
3: Thank you. Yes.
2: Yeah.
1: I think the 75 hard, I think your brain just needs some nerd clusters.
3: I think it needs a bit of sugar.
1: It needs a bit of sugar in the form of some nerd clusters.
2: It's really getting to me day one.
3: How many times have you done this? Day one?
2: It was every day last week.
1: Have you done 2 days in a row?
2: I haven't got through a whole day.
3: Bless you, Bryn. All right,
1: bless
3: thank you,
1: Bryn.
3: Next on the show, we want to ask what you're sick of seeing on dating profiles.
1: You're just like, no more of that, thank you.
3: Maybe it's men.

0: Olivia Dean on ZM, Fleach Vaughan and Hayley. The show thanks to Animates will be the best dressed at the dog park with Animates Dog Winter Fashion. It's 9:25.
1: Well, there is a fella who moved to Australia and he said the one thing that he is sick of seeing on the dating apps, because that's the first thing he did when he got there, he got them all, is every Aussie single girl has spicy margaritas, a picture of them travelling in a dog. He was like, it is the same across all. He's like, oh my God, get a new thing.
0: Where's he from? Like, is he a Brit that's gone
1: he's
0: to...
1: He's a Pom, yeah.
0: He's a Pom. What do they have in England then on their dating apps?
1: Clouds.
2: Like, cup of tea. Miserable grey.
1: Yeah. Traffic.
2: Funky teeth. And a corgi.
1: Yeah, that's their version of it.
0: And a photo outside Buckingham Palace.
2: Yeah.
1: Yeah, totally.
0: Sure, but I would have thought it would have been quite universal. Like,
1: well, I just had a little checky-wecky, and on the apps of which I still remain, I've got none of those, so I win. Well, I've got, I guess...
0: There's a lot of travel, though, like...
1: Oh, I've got Hobbiton.
2: Lovely.
1: That's not
2: Love
1: travel.
2: Hobbiton.
0: Yep.
1: I've got oysters, I guess that would be... I've got espresso martini and that.
0: So, basically, you just have exactly what this guy said.
1: No cat or dog.
0: No cat or dog.
1: No cat or dog.
0: Yeah.
1: Anyway, I just thought, hearing this, it's like, rich, actually, coming from you. Oh, all the girls are the same. I want to hear from you. Actually, regardless of gender, I was about to say, ladies unite. What are you sick of? But anyone message it. What are you tired of seeing on the apps? It's like, the same shit.
0: It's group surely,
1: shot.
0: Surely
1: group shot of all your tall, hot friends.
0: Surely it's group shot, guys holding fish. And cars.
1: Or just like no clear face photo.
0: Yeah.
1: When I was like hot and new on the apps, I was like, what is your face? Like, I'm going to need to see that.
0: Yeah, but you can't put your face on there if you've already got a girlfriend, Hayley.
1: Oh, this is true. This is true. I see why that was so blurred.
0: Okay, 0800 Darzen M is our number. Text through to the studio, 9696.
1: Time to unload. What are you tired of seeing on the dating apps?
0: Ariana Grande, I Hate That I Made You Love Me, ZM.

0: It's Pitbull on ZM, Fleach, Vaughn and Hayley. It's 26 minutes away from 10.
1: Well, a Brit who's just moved to Australia is calling out Aussie girls for having margaritas, a dog and travel on their profile pic. He's like, and nothing else. That's it. They're all the same.
0: Basically New Zealand
2: margaritas.
0: I mean, that was your profile.
1: No, I've got espresso martinis and travel was local to Hobbiton because it makes me interesting.
0: Yeah.
1: And, yeah, no animals, so I'm very unique.
0: Carla, what are you sick of seeing on dating profiles?
3: Oh, my God.
1: Oh.
3: So there's this prompt on Bumble, and it says, when my phone dies, I... dot, dot, dot.
1: Oh, yeah.
3: And every single freaking time, a guy will write, charge it.
4: Like, charge it.
5: That's the correct answer.
3: It is so lame. It is honestly the most tragic response. I mean, duh, of course. Like, but can you actually have like a creative thought in your brain and maybe just
1: Carla,
3: think outside?
5: Carla, and I need to charge it.
1: Be funny, be creative, be quirky.
5: So what would be your ideal answer? Something like, I just ignore it and I just look up and I just take the world in with my eyes.
1: It's better than just charge it.
3: I don't know, but just anything. Like, obviously it's about getting outside of your phone and just, like, you know, big, bold, thoughtful ideas. But no, every time it's like, please don't even pick that prompt. Like, even if I see someone that picked that prompt, I don't even want to look at the answer because I know what it's going to say.
5: What are some of the other prompts?
0: I love this.
1: Oh,
0: I love Bumble.
1: So
0: I
1: didn't many know
5: that. So
1: prompts.
5: What is this? How does that work?
0: I feel like that guys have gone for this one because it's the easiest prompt to just fill out the, you know, the bio.
3: Oh, honestly, it just makes me so sad
1: inside. Are you still single?
3: Sadly, yes. Well, actually, maybe not sadly. Actually,
0: oh, okay.
3: Joyfully single. But only because there is just such a lack of quality from the other side.
1: Honestly, Carla, I know. I didn't realize this until I went on dating apps for the first time. And you're like, are you serious?
3: Mm-hmm.
1: Are you serious?
3: I know.
1: Like, what? Who
3: I know.
1: Raised you? Who did this?
3: I know.
1: Oh, mate.
0: God, we've really had a nerve, haven't we? We've had a nerve.
1: I can just feel your energy, Carla. And I was like, she's single still.
0: Carla, thank
1: you. Get out there and have
5: fun,
1: girl.
5: Carla, what do you do when your phone dies?
3: Oh, fuck. I enjoy my phone dying and I get out and, I don't know, touch grass. Just
1: touch grass,
3: get
1: sniff
3: out
1: grass.
3: In the world and like face to face people. Like that is just
1: beautiful.
0: Beautiful.
1: Carla's fun.
0: Okay, well, Carla, thank you. Some messages
5: she
0: in.
5: She sounded angry to me.
0: She's having to deal with the.
1: She's having to deal with people
0: guys.
1: Like you.
3: Vaughn, how rude.
1: I've got a dating app for you that.
5: She's angry.
1: I've got a dating app for you that would probably work. It's called Her, if that's a clue for who's on there.
0: No men?
1: No men.
0: Yeah, right.
1: No
0: okay.
1: Men. Give it a go, babes. Yeah. It's fun. You'll get used to it.
3: Yeah, okay. I'll give it a go. Everyone's a little gay. It's
1: 2026.
0: You're fun, Carla. I like you. Okay, some messages in. Thank you.
1: Can you write? Can you save Carla and the phone is a little bit gay? And we'll come back to it.
5: Carla, no, and then next time she calls, we'll see how it's going.
1: How gay she became.
5: She's become a little bit more gay.
1: Yeah.
5: I'm sick of seeing men standing shirtless in the mirror pics. It gives me the mega ick. Overall, heaps of men are making it their profile pictures as if they're trying to attract other men. And not woman, which of course is all good if that's the end goal.
1: Yeah, right.
5: No, they want to show you the goods,
0: also,
5: right?
0: Nice to know that there's a six-pack there, right?
5: Yeah.
1: I mean, I'd like to see it. I'm not mad at that, but it depends on what you're looking for.
0: Yeah.
1: I'm looking for abs in the mirror.
0: Yeah.
5: Somebody said my male colleague has a photo of him holding a fish as a Slack photo. Is that the work communications?
0: Yeah, it is, yeah.
5: Okay, so you can imagine what his dating app must be. Like if he's slacking with a... Or the work one.
1: There are so many messages for group photos.
0: Yeah. Because you don't know who it is.
5: I always pick the one I like from the lineup and then swipe through and it's never the one I want.
1: It's never the one you want.
0: No, they're not single. They're so hot.
1: And they know that. That's why they're like alluring you in.
5: Yeah. It's like
1: getting
5: a box of favourites, the chocolates, and like looking at all the flavours and being like, yum, that's the one I want, and opening the box and there's just that yuck Turkish Delight one left.
0: No, see, I would love a whole box of Turkish Delights.
1: Yeah, so would I. It's that yuck strawberry one.
0: Oh, no, strawberry I want a strawberry one.
1: Oh, textural.
5: The strawberry one is so
1: gritty. No, gritty
0: real,
1: soap.
0: It's the real hard one that no one likes.
1: No, that toffee one.
0: That was okay. That's the worst one.
5: The mint one.
1: Oh, my God.
0: Oh, I'll have the mint one too.
5: The mint one pretty good, too.
1: Mint.
0: You're starting to sound racist when it comes to a box of chocolates.
1: Yeah,
0: you are.
1: Yeah, what? You are.
0: Oh, what's wrong with the Turkish? Oh, I see.
1: Oh, God.
0: Hey. Oh, wow.
5: There's someone here that appreciates the Turkish.
1: Yeah.
5: It's me. Not their dry
1: not
5: lamb.
1: Not their lamb. No.
5: Not their dry lamb. We need to moisten up that lamb some.
1: Get some juice on that
5: lamb. Yeah, let's get some cooking juices in that one. Chris said, I'm tired of seeing babies on this woman's profile. Like, some of them have their baby as their main picture and all the pictures of the baby. I'm not swiping on a baby.
1: I mean,
5: what's wrong with you?
0: I can see why they're putting it out there. Like, hey, this is a package
5: first and
0: deal.
5: Foremost, yeah. I have a baby.
0: Yeah, yeah.
1: But you can literally put that as a first thing in your profile. Yeah. Mum first.
0: Yeah, exactly.
5: Some pro Carla and some anti Carla coming in on the message.
0: Oh, well, we don't need that.
1: We're not anti, we love. I'm just going to have a little.
5: Elliot says, I'm sorry I can't participate in the segment. Happily married, but adore the show. Cheers, Elliot.
0: Thanks, Elliot.
5: We always enjoy hearing from people who are listening but can't participate in the current phone and topic.
0: Yeah.
1: I'm just having a little look because it's been a min. Like, what I would say, if you are a single heterosexual man, just get one of your girlfriends or your partner's wives to, like...
5: To curate her.
1: Like, get in the profile and be like, okay, this is how I would see this.
5: Yeah, right. So it's important from day one, start lying about who you are when you're looking for the one you want to see.
1: Tell me the bloody truth, mate. Let me find that out 3 years down the track when it's too late.
5: When you've been living together for two and they're entitled to all your stuff.
0: Next on the show, we need to talk about Vaughn's sleepy drink.
1: Yes.
0: Samba, is it him?

0: ZM, Fleets, Vaughn and Hayley. Just a reminder, our live shows are happening. You can go to livenation.co.nz for that. Hamilton is completely sold out.
1: Nah.
0: Still some tickets available for Wellington.
1: Up the top.
0: And Christchurch as well. But yeah, I wouldn't dilly-dally because you'll miss out.
1: Well, you'll look like a dilly if you dally.
2: Yeah. Well, you may be... Have listened to the show last week when I was talking about some sleep help that I've been getting from
0: a
2: mushroom powder, the reishi mushroom powder, dried, ground up into powder, a little quarter teaspoon into a warm liquid, milk,
1: babe,
2: not milk,
1: babe,
2: I meant instead of water.
1: We know how tea works.
2: You know how tea works. You don't want
1: You're
2: to run
1: really
2: you
1: breaking run it down.
2: God, you don't need to steep it, though. No, because tea, I think, is a steeping.
1: You make it like
2: leaf.
1: A Milo or Bournvita.
2: Yeah.
1: Like a Nesquik.
2: Like a really weak Milo. A quarter teaspoon Milo. Imagine war rations Milo.
0: No.
1: Yeah.
2: But it tastes more
1: after
2: like
1: after swim club Milo.
2: Yeah, but it tastes more like Vegemite.
0: Yeah.
2: It's got a real umami.
0: So you buy this at a health store or something?
2: Order it online.
0: Oh, yeah.
2: Yeah, and it's a sleep. It helps you relax. And it's an old Chinese medicinal mushroom. But my purpose was to get a deeper sleep.
0: Mm.
1: And so, you were saying you were loving it.
2: Yeah. Quarter teaspoon. Get in, because I've been having more dreams, but some research on my end just tells me that's where the deep sleep happens. So maybe just getting a deeper sleep, thus the dreams.
0: Because magnesium can do that as well. Gives you some pretty vivid dreams. I do magnesium and ashwagandha before bed.
1: I do magnesium and ashwagandha and a quarter bottle of wine. And that's
2: now we're talking.
1: For me.
2: Okay. So on Friday, I felt overtired. You know where you're like, I'm overtired.
1: Last night
2: and you get a bit fidgety and silly.
1: Twitchy.
2: And you're worried. I double dosed.
0: Oh,
2: I had a half a teaspoon, not a quarter of a teaspoon.
1: It's all natural, right? So you just like, what can go wrong?
2: Boy.
0: What happened?
2: Boy. Just a wild sleep.
1: What happened in your dreams?
2: Very,
1: do you remember anything?
2: Very vivid, very scary dreams.
1: Oh, dear.
2: Woke up sweating in a panic.
1: I woke up in a wet sweat this morning.
2: Yeah, I woke up in a wet sweat this morning too.
1: Yeah.
2: Did you wake up in a wet sweat this morning?
0: No, I didn't. I didn't.
1: I was soaked through.
0: Oh,
1: but the air was freezing. Don't curse me that way. No, I'm not sick. I think I just must have got all bundled up and everything.
0: In winter, that can happen because you make a cocoon out of your duvet.
1: Yeah,
0: and
1: then
0: it's
1: your body warms up.
0: And it
1: then you're asleep.
2: A bit of cold head, but then the sweat.
1: I was wet. I thought I'd wet the bed.
2: Really?
1: I was feeling around being like...
2: You sure you hadn't wet the bed? That quarter
1: I'll
2: bottle
1: check that
2: of
1: when
2: wine
1: I get home.
2: And the ashwagandha.
1: Yeah, maybe.
2: Could get you hanging out.
1: Yeah.
2: But yeah, it was a lot.
0: Okay.
1: Do you, because for a work, because this was on Friday night, so no work the next day, does it linger in your system? You know, sometimes there's some things you're like, oof, you know, I took a little lorazepam or something the next day.
2: Not really. It helped me. I had a massive sleep in at the weekend, though.
1: Big fatty sleep.
2: Yeah, big fatty sleep. And woke up standard time. The body tells you to wake up because it's time to go to work at 4 o'clock. I was like, not today, Satan.
1: Mm.
2: We're about to sleep. Sleep till 9.
1: Mm.
0: Oh, wow. That's
2: nine, great sleep.
0: That's crazy.
2: Yeah. Crazy long sleep.
0: Maybe you should be a mushroom tea influencer.
2: You reckon? Start peddling little mushies. Mm. Start peddling the mushroom tea.
1: Yeah, do it. I'll try it. Because I've mentioned this before. We're a lion's mane family. Good for the Alzheimer's and the brain and stuff.
0: Lion's mane.
1: You get into that. You're a bit of a brain... Focusing on the brain man flesh.
0: Yeah, okay.
2: What about a horny goat weed? Anybody doing a horny goat weed?
1: Oh, no, I couldn't possibly lift those.
2: Be hornier.
0: I'll stick to my multivitamin, I think.
1: Yeah, multivitamin keeps you strong where it matters.
0: Mm. ZM.

0: ZM, Fleach, Vaughn and Hayley. 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Here she is, the lovely Georgia. How was your weekend, Georgia?
1: Guys, it was actually bloody beautiful. I did a pottery thing. I made a vase.
2: Oh, cute, did you?
3: Oh, sick.
1: It was so fun. Cool. It's hard work.
2: Yeah, a friend of mine did one of those, like, was going to go along for fun, and now she's like a professional potter. She just like found her passion.
0: Did you find your...
1: I actually genuinely think I'm the same.
2: Yeah.
0: Wait, do you have a picture of what you made? Because, you know, some... It's like kids when they bring home their thing from school and you're like, oh, you did well, darling.
2: We'll be nice. Let's not crush
0: your dreams.
1: No, don't you play nice.
2: No, we'll be nice.
1: Now, can I just preface? You could get white clay or you could get like an earthy tone clay. So just think about how this will dry beautifully and speckled. Like those beautiful mugs.
2: Yeah, no, we know that you go. It goes through the thing.
3: Sounds like someone's about to show us some of the shit.
1: So this is my vase. And I've put in gold, I mean, orange little stripes
0: on it.
1: Okay,
0: that's actually really cute.
2: It's cute. It's got sort of like loose ellipse.
1: So it's supposed to look like the top of a lolly packet.
2: Yeah, yeah, cute.
0: I really wanted it to be bad so I could mock you.
3: Way bigger than I thought it was going to be.
0: Really cool.
3: That would have been hard to get that.
1: Yeah, because you have to make two little mugs, essentially. Put the mugs on top of each other and then put a hole and then put it together and then put a neck on it. Honestly, you're looking at a professional potter right here.
0: Yeah, has it been fired up and you've got a vase?
1: Nah, 5 weeks.
0: 5 weeks?
1: Yeah, 5 weeks.
0: Is that how long it takes?
1: Yeah.
3: Is it air dry?
2: No, it doesn't take that long.
1: It takes five weeks.
3: Whack it in the kiln, mate.
1: No, that's not how this works. Are you a potter?
2: But yes. We are, actually, all of us. I was FBH pottery.
1: Wait, unless she said 5 weeks, because then she's like, this is so bad, we probably will have to redo this, so give me some time.
2: I think my friend lets them dry and then it goes in the kiln.
3: What kind of potter is your friend?
1: Yeah, is she doing the wheel thing? Because I didn't wheel it.
3: Oh,
1: I was on the table.
3: Wheel.
1: I was on the table. I did this
3: You've
1: all with my hands.
3: You've done very well.
1: My hands are good. With
2: it's giving a big backlog, eh? It doesn't take 5 weeks to dry. Yeah.
0: Well, coming up on the show.
1: Your chance to get in the draw with World Tour 11 and 1.
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So sweet. It's Hosea on Zidim's Jam Packs Workday with Georgia. Good morning and happy Monday, the last Monday in June. 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Who do you think it's going to be? 9696 is Dracula on Zidim.

0: He gave us a new album a couple of weeks ago. 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
0: This is a very exciting fresh find. Your first one of the day is to highlight Kiwi artist Teeks, who hasn't really released a song in the last few years. This particular song is super special to not only himself, but those around him. And what we have heard from Teeks in the past, this song, Younger.
2: Ain't getting any younger, younger.
0: These hands. My personal Teeks favourite, Remember Me. Oh, it just gives me chills every time. An absolute heartbreaker, but it's this new song that dropped on Friday, which he says coming out publicly was never something I was feeling was important. My sense of identity comes from a culture rich in origin stories, lineage, connection to land and spirit. Though unfortunately, like the rest of the world, colonization has a degree of corrupted ideas around sexuality and manhood. So this is a song that's important to him and those in his life. Oh, already it sounds so good. This is Teeks. A song called My Boy, and I want to know your thoughts on it. 9696 on the text. Brand new ZM's Fresh Finds.

0: Mr. Know-it-all, a.k.a. Teddy Swims on ZM. You've got Georgie with you. Just feedback after that brand new song from Teeks. The first song Teeks has released in a wee minute, actually, a few years. And this is the song that has a lot of people talking since it dropped on Friday. It's called My Boy.
1: Just let me know.
0: The text 9696, oh my heart, someone has messaged. Sarah has said, I love the song already. My friend actually introduced me to Teeks last year. Absolutely love it. So there you go. My Boy is the song you should listen to. It was one of our fresh finds today. Now, in case you haven't had enough yelling from Fletch, Fawn and Hayley, well, you're about to get some more after a guy broke a world record and they thought they'd test out their version.
2: Joseph yelled the word now at 122.4 decibels.
3: No!
2: 118.5.
3: Okay. No!
2: Dude, 129.
3: Whoa, that
4: yeah.
3: was good!
4: That was projection. Guinness record?
5: Yep, okay, here we go.
3: No!
4: 129.1?
0: You have to see how much gusto they put into yelling at us on their Insta, FVHZM, and of course catch up on their podcast from the last couple of days and this morning, iHeart the app. Your next chance to win with ZM's World Tour is after 11 o'clock, but this could be the week Taylor gets married. Could it? Are we finding out more information? Is she actually getting married? It's all next.
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1: She's from Texas, I can tell by the way.
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0: Passenger, it's off his upcoming album Wild Child out on the 28th of August. His name, Alex Warren. You got George with you on ZM, joined by resident Swifty on ZM. You might know her as producer Carwin from Fletch, Fawn and Hayley, and our resident book reader, Carwin Reads, is her Instagram. I did that as a favour because you're doing me a favour right now. I have to really bark up a tree with you right now. What is happening with Taylor Swift and Travis Kelce's wedding? Is it this weekend?
1: Look, all signs are pointing to yes, right? So even the New York mayor himself was like, this is going on, Taylor Swift's wedding, blah, blah, blah. Everyone was like,
0: that's
1: sorry?
0: A bad slip of the tongue from him.
1: Right? And then redact everyone was like, mayor. Wait, are you invited? And he's like, no, I'm not invited. But like didn't say, oh, I don't know if it's not happening.
0: Idiot.
1: I know, but great for us.
0: Yeah, great for us.
1: Now, some people are saying that it is going to be the MSG. There's like, I keep saying the MCG, which is Australia, and that's wrong.
0: Yeah.
1: MSG, like the food. Everyone is saying that there are streets being blocked off around, like they do for gigs, but all around this weekend. Apparently, Stevie Nicks is going to be performing. Tim McGraw, which famously she has a song with. What if she got up on stage and sang her song, Tim McGraw, with Tim McGraw at her own wedding.
0: I just got goosebumps.
1: But I did see a theory online of one girl who works in PR, and she was saying, what if the wedding isn't actually happening at the MSG? Her and Travis are going off to somewhere private, maybe with their parents. They're getting married there. And then it's being live streamed to the MSG where all the celebrities will be. There'll be a party, and then like maybe they'll join them afterwards.
0: Oh my God, that's so true. Because there's private tunnels that get into the MSG, right?
1: Yeah.
0: And the other thing is that it's famously known that one of the hotels has a lot of Chiefs guests in it for this coming weekend.
1: But there's also a rumor that guests are being told to be in New York this weekend. No other detail. They don't know a venue that they're going to. They don't know a time. Just be in New York.
0: Oh my God, my friend's doing a wedding like this and it makes me feel like, what are you, Taylor Swift?
1: What? So you're just going to a location I've never heard
0: you
1: of.
0: You go
1: this.
0: To a location and then you're getting on transport and then you're going to wherever. I know where it is, but I'm lucky. But no one else does.
1: That's fun.
0: It is
1: so
0: fun.
1: Then that could be true.
0: It could
1: I didn't know
0: be
1: this
0: happening.
1: Was a thing.
0: It's not really a thing. It's more just if you want to have a bit of a spruced up sort of a, if people are getting, I don't know.
1: If you really like murder mystery parties or something.
0: Yeah, if you're a bit of a board gamer. But that does sound like a sweet idea to have the intimate moment just with close family. Well, I knew it. I knew you. It's her latest. Will she sing it? Taylor, is it?

0: 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And we have a brand new fresh find on the show next, which is a song that dropped on Friday.
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0: Kendrick Lamar and SZA on Sitting with Georgia. Loving country music is part of my DNA. It is built in me and I'll scream it from the rooftops. You've heard me before. But when I found out a couple of months ago that Clint from Brie and Clint was starting to like this song,
1: she's from Texas, I can tell.
0: I was like, yeah, righto, Clint. It's because she's good looking. You're just jumping on that bandwagon. Because you always rip me out normally for loving country music. No, he still goes on about that particular song, even putting a TikTok out over the weekend.
2: I reckon I've been listening to that Choosing Texas song for 3 months, every day. I work on a radio station that plays it basically every hour and a half. I listen to it in the car. I watch it on YouTube. Not sick of it. I don't know if this has ever happened with a song before. Maybe Usher. I genuinely don't, because I get sick of songs all the time, just like you. Not if this one's wearing off.
0: Must say, I'm the same with it, but I do think he needs to move on to this, which is her latest that the girlies are loving, because we've all been there, seen a chick before and gone, man, I just want to be her for a day.

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I'll let you.

12 to 12 became a favourite homewrecker, kicked off this year for new somber music, but it's this song that he's been teasing all over TikTok, which he says, I hope the song can mean different things to different people. It can be taken as a metaphor or it can be taken literally as a description of how I have perceived my own body for my whole life. Now, that's a very important message. And in this music video that came with the song has Josh Houston from Off Campus and Indy Navaretti from the movie Obsession. 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It's My Body Isn't Ready on ZM. It's the

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My Body Isn't Ready by Somba. If you want to get in the draw for ZM's World Tour, I would listen out for the activator after this from Miley. ZM. We were good.

0: for
1: that. Thank God for Off Campus, the TV show. Again, this back in the charts. It's the Kid Laroi with Girls on ZM. You've got George with you. Let's put someone in the draw for ZM's World Tour.
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1: Not bad, an all-expenses-paid trip for two to either Mozambique or Seoul, celebrating Subway's new spicy sub range, a peri-peri chicken sub, or you could get yourself a Korean-style barbecue steak sub. Now, the question firstly for you, Courtney, is which sub would you most likely go for?
3: I think Seoul.
1: Seoul, so you would like to get your hands on a Korean-style barbecue steak sub as well as go to South Africa?
3: Yeah, that would be pretty amazing.
1: Now, who would you take with you? I reckon that's a tough one.
3: I'll probably have to take my husband.
1: I love the way that you're like, ooh, that old chestnut. Now, are you into K-pop and the likes?
3: A little bit.
1: I feel like you might want to brush up on it because it is the home of that. You officially are in the draw, Courtney, and husband.
3: Amazing. Thank you very much.
1: No worries, gal. Another chance to win $120 this afternoon. Make sure you listen out for that activator. And Ariana Grande's latest obsession is one that feels like it's for the nerds, but we're all getting amongst it, apparently.
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0: 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Wrap your ears around the debut single from this budding star from Raglan. 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

0: Rotary, lay your head on ZM. You've got Georgia with you. A hobby that you might want to start taking up to impress the likes of Ariana Grande, because she's all into it, is, hear me out, bird watching.
1: I have the bird app, the Merlin app. Do you have that?
2: No.
1: Fabulous. 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They can tell by their tone of voice.
0: I am so not into this, but I feel as though the moment a celebrity like Ariana Grande tells people that she's a bird watcher, everyone starts to download that Merlin app. This is Hate That I Made You Love Me.

0: Lolly Young, it's Messy on ZM's jam-packed workday with Georgia. In the next 30, your lunchtime game kicking off for a Monday with word association where you have to figure out what the song is associated with the word I give you. 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